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I just threw that in, that little wah. Little Nashville Skyline Rag from Bob Dylan from the album Nashville Skyline. Hi, I'm Chris Poe. Welcome to Bridges. Let's take a look at the weather before we do anything else. A little bit of another inundating rain this evening in our area, but we got through it unscathed, so that's pretty cool. Currently about 75 degrees outside. Look for a low of 71 tonight with another chance of a thunderstorm later tonight. For your Thursday, a high of 89, patchy fog in the morning. Then again, a chance of thunderstorms late in the afternoon. And there is a heat advisory in through Friday evening, but that heat advisory doesn't take us into that dreaded 90 plus. It's all going to be in the upper 80s. So for tomorrow, look for a high of 89, an overnight low of 70. And for your Friday, 88 for the high, a 70% chance of a late day thunderstorm. Friday night, again, a chance of some showers with the low of 68, cools down a bit. Drier on Saturday morning with a high of 88, but again, a late day thunderstorm. It's August. That's the pattern. You know, the heat builds in, the humidity builds in, and you never know what's going to be unleashed in the earlier PMs or later PMs of the day. For your Saturday night, a low of 68, with, again, a chance of a thunderstorm. Sunday, in terms of the weekend, looks like the best day to be out and about. 87 for the highs, sunshine, overnight lows mostly clear with a low of 67. And looking forward to next week. We're kind of where we should be within a degree or two. Daily highs in the mid to upper 80s, with overnight lows, somewhere around mid 60s, thereabouts. There you have it. 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And the National Weather Service. Our email address here is wdvrhost@comcast.net. Just got an email from one of the legendary Pauls that listens to the show. Enjoying a gorgeous sunset this evening after a rainbow, and says it's sort of a bridge which chases those muggies away. Okay, let's chase the muggies away. Talking about Pauls, I got a text earlier this week, and it was a text from someone named Paul to someone named Steve. But on my phone, it didn't register as anyone that was in my contacts. But the text was actually a screenshot that mentioned that if you could contact Chris Poe, let him know that enjoyed some cuts that this Paul heard on last week's Bridges, and that if this guy Steve could get this to me so he could make a request for this night's Bridges. And I had no idea who the Paul was or who the Steve was, but after some investigations in the course of the week, I discovered that it was Paul from Allentown, who was contacting Steve from the caravan, whose phone number I don't have, so I didn't recognize it. I have Deb and Steve's, I believe, home landline or something. But anyway, the whole mystery came together, and I knew in a very convoluted way of communication that there was a request for this night to play some Michelle Shocked. And I'll always gladly play Michelle Shocked, especially for Paul. And since we opened up with a little bit of little Nashville Skyline Rag, let's keep it in the same vein. This is Michelle Shocked from the album Arkansas Traveler. This is Prodigal Daughter from that particular release.

0: yeah.
1: Thank you. Jackson Brown, everybody.
0: Hands down. My favorite version.
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0: My favorite version of The Pretender from a Rock and Roll Hall of Fame concert with Crosby, Stills, and Nash. That's pretty cool, I think. Anyway, great job. Before that, a couple from Michelle Shocked, and both go out to Paul from Allentown and anyone else who likes Michelle Shocked. We heard Prodigal Daughter from Arkansas Traveler. What I love about the release Arkansas Traveler is all the great bluegrass all over that release. People like Norman Blake, Doc Watson, Alison Krauss on the cut you heard. Wonderful. And then, of course, Michelle Shocked from her, breakout freshman tour de force release, Short, Sharp, Shocked. Came out in 1988, and I bought it like 2 days after it was released. I was living in New York City at the time, and I heard the song Anchorage on WNEW, and I just said, oh my, I have to get this release. It was, and that's like the late 80s, you're still buying vinyl, cassettes, CDs, but it is the first, not the first CD I ever purchased, but it was the only CD I ever purchased while living in New York City. I used to go to Bleecker Bob's and buy vinyl or still cassette occasionally, but when I heard Michelle Shock do an Anchorage, I said, I gotta have this. I remember I purchased it on a Sunday. I think I was at Tower Records or something, meeting my buddy Mike, who was a chef in New York City, he was off on Sundays, and we used to just get together and tear up the town for, 10, 12 hours. But before I embarked on that journey that Sunday, I said, I've got to purchase this release. And it is never lost its appeal, I can tell you that. And if you like Michelle Shocked, I believe she is coming to the Sellersville Theater on Monday night, September 28th, in Sellersville, PA. Don't know much about the show. It's a tour, a national tour she's doing. I think it's called Bootleg This. I don't know a lot about it. I don't know if it's live or if it's a webcast, whatever the case may be. But she's out there and still doing her thing, and she's a cool lady. Maybe we'll hear from her a little later again. Anyway, we're coming up on 8:30. We are WDVR-FM, 89.7 in Delaware Township, New Jersey. 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I'm Chris Poe. This is Bridges. Coming up after me tonight, I believe we're going to have, we've been, since my dear, dear pal retired from the, Tom Bleck retired from the Wednesday night gig, but you can always catch him on Friday nights. But since he's retired, we've done some pre-recorded night waves and things, but I believe tonight's going to be a live broadcast from Jake, who gives you Breakfast with Jake on Wednesday mornings. He was up early this morning. He'll be going to bed late tonight. But unless something has changed, he will be live tonight. And the interesting thing is, tonight's broadcast from 8 until midnight will be taken over by TBS, which is now the Tinicum Broadcast System. Because I live in Tinicum Township, PA. Jake lives in Tinicum Township. He lives on the bad side of the tracks, although he views his side of the tracks differently than I do. Either way, we're on opposite ends of the Tinicum Township track system. But he's going to be broadcasting live. I'm broadcasting live. So everything from now until Midnight is coming from the reaches of Tinicum Township, Pennsylvania. 8:31. Let's get back to work. Well, before we get back to work with the music, our email address is wdvrhosts@comcast.net. Paul, thank you for the photographs of the sunset in Lawrenceville and what you called, as you were out hiking tonight, hot fog. An interesting vapor-like situation coming off of the ground. And, you know, I've seen hot fog before. I was once at the Antietam battlefield in the middle of summer. Late night, doing a walk of the Antietam battlefield, and off in the distance was exactly what you sent me photographs of tonight, which you can call hot fog. But on the battlefield at Antietam, it looked as if, you know, Confederate forces, the ghosts of Confederate forces, were off in the distance marching across the battlefield. But anyway, thanks for the photographs. Also, my buddy Bobby, enjoyed Nashville skyline and loves Michelle Schacht. He's been playing the song Come a Long Way for days since he heard it played on my show. But well, we're going to hear from her again, I think, later tonight, if we have time. So, anyway, let's get back to the music. Question is, what are we going to do next? You know, I was playing. I, you know, this is also since we were playing Crosby, Stills, and Nash with Jackson Browne. This is Here Comes the Sun with David Crosby and Graham Nash.

0: very favorite song from the Dan Fogelberg release, Souvenirs, Part of the Plan. My second favorite song on that album is probably There's a Place in This World for a Gambler. We also heard Bob Seger and the Silver Bullet Band with Roll Me Away. Bruce Hornsby. You can't get tired of the way that guy plays a keyboard. The Way It Is, we heard, a remastered version from Amos Lee, not from the album that he originally put it on. I'm trying to remember what the album was. The Mission Bell album. It was the opening cut, but we heard El Camino from a Live at Red Rocks concert. And yes, to both Paul and Amy, I was thinking of Amy when I played that song, since you both mentioned that Amy would be hiking the El Camino in the not-too-distant future. That song, I don't know if it was written specifically about the El Camino, but I think it might have been. Amos Lee said it was a song about redemption and making up for past mistakes and launching anew, so to speak. But that's what you heard on that one. On the Border from Al Stewart from The Year of the Cat. And David Crosby and Graham Nash with Here Comes the Sun. Again, that cut was from a concert for the Rock and Roll Hall of Fame. Email address here is wdvrhost@comcast.net. Do we have anything we have to take care of before I take a break? I can tell you real quick that Lebanon Township will raise a Liberty Pole, a secret marker known to patriots as a safe place to talk about the revolution. Colonial reenactors, local scout troops, colonial musketeers, senior fife and drum corps will perform a patriotic performance on Saturday, August 15th from 11 a.m. until noon, rain or shine. All are welcome at Lebanon Township Memorial Park, located on Bunvale.
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5: And welcome back to the second hour of Bridges. I'm Chris Paul. I'll be with you till 10 o'clock. Jake from Tinicum, part of the Tinicum broadcast system, will be up at 10 o'clock from 10 till midnight with what he says will be. How did he describe to me what he was going to be doing? He said it's going to be, well, he's going to be doing a show of light acoustic rock to carry on the chill vibe that my show sets up. Okay. He got a good nap in the course of the day because he was in-house this morning with Breakfast with Jake, but he's raring to go. He's got some Fleetwood Mac, Doobie Brothers, Van Morrison, and might even sneak in some Peggy Lee and Doris Day. You know what rockers those two were. That's not me saying that. That's Jake from Tinicum. Jake, if you play Doris Day, I hope you'll play Que Sera, Sera, whatever will be, will be. The future is ours to see Que Sera, Sera. And talking about, before I got cut off at 9 o'clock, I was telling you about the Patriots Liberty Poll in Lebanon Township. And I know I got cut off just before I told you where it was going to be. It's going to be at Lebanon Township Memorial Park, located on 67 Bunvale Road in Califon, New Jersey. Okay? All right. Also, from our community bulletin board, the Hunterdon Senior Center will host its Silver Spatulas cooking class on Friday, August 28th, from 2 p.m. until 3:15 p.m., Silver Spatulas offers older adults a relaxed, hands-on culinary experience where participants prepare delicious meals, learn new cooking techniques, and enjoy fellowship under the guidance of experienced chefs. Interested participants are encouraged to register by calling 908-788-1359. And for more information about things going on in our area, you can go to our website at wdvrfm.org. Just click on the menu and look at the Community Bulletin Board, because there's always something happening in your backyard or your front yard, or more often than not, on the other side of the fence in your neighbor's yard. And that's always probably worth, you know, looking into what's going on in the neighbor's yard. Going back to talking about Jake, who will be following me this evening at 10 o'clock, he mentioned that, I joked about him being on the bad side of the tracks in Tinicum Township. But the reality is both him and I are big train aficionados. So if you like trains, there is no bad side of the tracks. Because no matter where you're standing, hopefully you're going to see a train go by, and both sides of the track are equal and should potentially provide the same joy and illumination. But anyway, he'll be up at 10 o'clock.

And also, part of Tinicum Strong, another John from Tinicum sent me an email. He says, I just finished my paperwork for folks making an offer. Oh, cool, to pay for a listing, because John's in real estate. And he's ready for tomorrow, but he turned on the radio, WDVR, just heard something about Jake from Tinicum, and you live in Tinicum also. Yes, I do. Yes, I do, as do you, John. And you want to know when I'm going to be back at the bar at the Ferndale? I will be there this weekend, both Saturday and Sunday. And I know you sent me an email last Wednesday night, and I forgot to respond, and I apologize for that. But if you mark this weekend, every other weekend, from this weekend going forward, I'll be there both Saturday and Sunday until the cows come home or I'm called home. One way or the other, I'll be there. And I know you've got that bottle of non-alcohol gin that I am, I'm looking forward to taking a taste of that concept. So hopefully we'll see in the not too distant future. Anyway, our email address again is wdvrhost@comcast.net. Bobby earlier mentioned the song by Michelle Shocked, I've Come a Long Way. And I know when you heard me play it the last time on air, it was a version from a radio broadcast or a compilation album that was done for an FM station out of California. Really good version. And then on the album Arkansas Traveler, she released that song initially. But on the expanded Arkansas Traveler, which I have, she also does an acoustic demo of I've Come a Long Way. So, Bobby, this one's for you. And again, for Paul, who requested Michelle Shock tonight, send this out to you also.

from the desert floor. I pack my bags and I'm headed straight into the storm. Gonna be twister to blow everything down, but ain't got the faith to stand its ground. Blow away the dreams,

0: to go.
1: From the Kiamo Sessions, Buddy Miller, joined by Brandy Carlisle and a bunch of other good folks on Angel from Montgomery. Caitlin Candy, or is it? Yeah, it's Caitlin Canty, not Candy. Canty. Caitlin Canty with Where is the Heart of My Country? I don't know, but I'll be looking for it, I'll tell you that. Talking about the heart of my country, Bruce, live from Broadway with the Promised Land. That's what you heard. Coming up on about 30 seconds away from 9:29, I guess it's adequate time to tell you that you are listening to WDVR-FM 89.7 in Delaware Township, New Jersey, 90.7 Harmony Township, New Jersey, 96.9 Princeton, Lawrenceville, Trenton, NJ, 106.7 Eastern PA, and streaming globally at WDVRFM.org. 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All shows on WDVR are archived for a period of 2 weeks after their end of broadcast. So if there's anything you want to hear that you missed, you can just go to our website, WDVRFM.org, go to scroll into the menu, look for the archives, pick out the date, the show, and give it a listen, because it's there for the taking, but only for a period of 2 weeks, okay? Okay. Some emails here. Doug, good to hear from you, my brother, and glad you're back home and safe, and you and Marty are hunkering down for the evening. Also, Paul wanted to know if that was Bobby from Three Bridges that we heard from earlier about the Michelle Shocked piece. Yes, it is. I don't have the cut you're thinking of. I may be able to acquire it in the future. Steve from Flemington says, I actually haven't come across Michelle Shocked in a few years. It was really nice to hear her this on the show. Yeah, and you're not the first person to mention, you know, where's Michelle Shocked been? And as I mentioned earlier, if you weren't listening earlier, apparently she's going to be up at the Sellersville Theater on September 28th. That's a Monday night. For more information about that show, just go to ST, which stands for Sellersville Theater, st94.org, for information on that show and other shows that will be occurring at that particular venue in Pennsylvania. Also, from my buddy Tom, who was nice enough to ride down to WDVR last Friday on a beautiful Harley. What a nice bike. What a nice, nice bike. Anyway, he says, hi, Chris, and for that matter, Jake. And that's, you know, that's how you should open up your greetings and salutations. Dear Chris, and for that matter, Jake. Although there were never railroad tracks in Tinicum, we're back in this Tinicum thing. So this is an all Tinicum night. Although there were never railroad tracks in Tinicum, there were trolley tracks past many, many taverns along the way between Easton and Doylestown. Bring back the trolley. And I love the version of Here Comes the Sun that we played earlier. And yeah, it was a good time on Friday. Thank you for being there, and thank you for helping us out and supporting the station, and with your presence, your kindness, your generosity, as we thank all our listeners for their presence, their kindness, and their generosity. but since you mentioned tracks, there's a song that comes to mind. This is a New Jersey-centric song from The Looking Glass. And I do play this song from time to time, but I like this one a lot. This is from the same band that gave you Brandy, You're a Fine Girl, What a Good Wife You Would Be. But alas, my love and my lady is the sea. We all know that one. But most of you don't know this one. This is called From Stanton Station.

I love this instrumental. Eric Dorney on the piano with Cut Cold and Why Not. I love closing with this one. Why not? You just heard Peter, Paul, and Mary with Rolling Home. Joan Armatrading with Shapes and Sizes. Another Life from James Maddock. Time Between Trains, Susan Werner. David Jacob Strain with the song called Raleigh. And from Stanton Station, By the Looking Glass. It has been an absolute pleasure and an honor to be with you this evening. A couple emails before I turn things off. No, just one email. And the last email of the day comes from someone who said they didn't want to be mentioned, who goes by the name of Pete, and said I didn't need to promote his show on Sunday called Folk Fusion. But you know what? I am going to promote it because it's a great show. Catch him on Sunday with Folk Fusion from 1 to 3. But he got in there. In fact, I think from now on I'll just call him Sneaky Pete, which is a term used to describe some bootleg whiskey from Prohibition days. Anyway, Sneaky Pete, thank you. Catch you on Sunday with Folk Fusion. To the rest of you, I wish you a good night with all of God's blessings.

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1: There's a shack down at the crossroads where on Saturday nights the sounds of blues and R&B tear through the thick swamp air and gets the crowd jumping. It's the Duke Joint Saturday Night, and it's happening here on WDBR-FM. Hi, I'm Mark DeMeyer, and if you want to jump into the 40s and the 50s for blues and R&B, my new show, Duke Joint Saturday Night, is the place for you. 6 to 8 p.m. Saturday night, right here on WDBR and WPNJ.

Good evening, everybody. Welcome to a special live edition of Night Waves with me, Jake, from Tinicum. So glad to be with you tonight, and so glad to be following Mr. Chris Poe. Thank you so much for a wonderful evening of music there, and we're going to try to keep that chill vibe going tonight by keeping it a little quieter than Breakfast at Jake's, which I usually host from 6 to 8 a.m. on Wednesday mornings. And I've been given a lot of permission tonight to stick with just the music. Don't need to do any weather or promos or anything like that, so we're going to do that. And although I'm live here tonight, I'm not in studio. I'm at Shea Jake on the west side of Tinicum Township. But you can get me by email on wdvrhost@comcast.net. And we always enjoy hearing from listeners. And I hope to enjoy hearing from you. And hopefully the power stays on. We've had some close lightning strikes just in the last few minutes. And hopefully I'll be able to stay with you the rest of the night. But if I cut out for a few minutes, well, we'll get back on. No problem. Let's get started with the music right now. Little number from Fleetwood Mac's, what they call their white album. Little number called Over My Head.

Al Stewart from his breakout album, You're the Cat. Wonderful album that came out in 1976. Before that, we had Emmylou Harris with Born to Run from her Cimarron album. We opened up that set with Over My Head from Fleetwood Mac's Fleetwood Mac album. You're listening to a special hour of music here on WDVR with me, Jake, from Tinicum. So glad to have you with us. It's just me, you, and the music here today. Got one coming up here from Jim Croce. I Got a Name.

Gino Vannelli from his 1975 release Storm at Sunup, Where Am I Going? Listen to the music from the Doobie Brothers. Before that, the Toulouse Street album is where that came from. And I Got a Name from Jim Croce's I Got a Name album. It's time for me to remind you that you're listening to this program on 89.7 WDVR, 89.7 FM, Delaware Township, 96.9 Trenton, New Jersey, 106.7 Easton, Pennsylvania, 95.9 Mount Bethel Warren Township in Somerset County, New Jersey, and WPNJ 90.7 Harmony Township, New Jersey, and streaming worldwide on WDVRFM.org. I'm Jake from Tinicum, hosting this Night Waves program tonight. So glad to have you all with me. You can get a hold of me at WDVRHost@Comcast.net. Really enjoying listening or hearing from the listeners tonight, as always. Let's continue on with some music here. Pulled a couple out from when I was a child. One of my favorite singers when I was a wee lad, Miss Peggy Lee.

Van Morrison. Astral Weeks from the album of the same name, title track from that album. Before that, we had a couple from Peggy Lee, Fever, and A Nightingale Can Sing the Blues. And that was she was a favorite of mine when I was a wee lad, that's for sure. Well, I hope you're enjoying this nice quiet time we're having together tonight. Closing out the day here on WDBR. I'm going to continue now with some more quiet music. Something with a peaceful, easy feeling, maybe, from the Eagles.

Michael Nesmith and the First National Band with Silver Moon from the Loose Salute album. Before that, we had Traffic with Feeling All Right from the Traffic album, and Peaceful Easy Feeling from the Eagles, their debut album. Heading up toward the top of the hour, just want to acknowledge, I thank you all for sending in your emails. Bess, Bobby, Diane, and Chris, good to hear from you guys. Eric from Copley, good evening. Jimmy, host of Rhythm and Groove, great to hear from you also. Glad to hear you guys are all checking in tonight and staying up late with me. If you want to get a hold of me, you can at wdvrhost@comcast.net. We're heading back into the top of the hour, and stay tuned for another hour of music here on WDVR. We're coming back in just two shakes of a lamb's tail. Fleetwood Mac taking us out to the top of the hour.

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Okay, welcome back to this special live edition of Night Waves with me, Jake, from Tinicum. Hope you enjoyed that first hour and you're all settled in. Well, it's still awake. I hope you're still awake. If you are, we got some more nice, quiet, calm, acoustic-sounding rock tunes for you for this next hour, just like the first hour. I'm kind of recording this for a future use as a pre-record and an emergency show, so it's going to sound a little bit like a pre-record, but I am live. And as such, you can go ahead and send me an email at wdvrhost@comcast.net, but I am not in studio, so I cannot take any phone calls, unless you happen to have my phone number. But other than that, we're just going to have to go with the emails. And since we're working on it like it's a pre-record, I can skip the weather, which is kind of not great out there anyway, and promos and things like that. So it's just you and me and the music, and that's it. Bringing you into this hour with Jimmy Smith's Mood Indigo from his .com Blues CD. Somebody sent me an email here, who had emailed me earlier, asking me what that song going out was. That was Sunny Side of Heaven from Fleetwood Mac's Bare Trees on the other side of the hour. Let's go ahead and get started because we've got lots to listen to this next hour. Going to start off with some Bruce Springsteen this hour.

from Delaware County. That's Curtis Jr. with I Don't Mind Life Aside the Ocean from his Season 1 album. And we opened up that little set with Incident on 57th Street from Bruce Springsteen's The Wild, The Innocent, and the E Street Shuffle. I hope you're enjoying the music during this program. Trying to keep it a little light. We're going to keep on that light side. This next little segment, we're going to start off with some Beatles from Rubber Soul.

Beck from his new Ride Lonesome album, the title track. Before that, we had Led Zeppelin with That's the Way from Led Zeppelin 3. And we opened up that set with In My Life from the Beatles, Rubber Soul album. Just a great album by them. It's come that time where I need to remind you that you're listening to this program on 89.7 FM WDVR, Delaware Township, New Jersey, 96.9 Trenton, New Jersey, 106.7 Easton, Pennsylvania, 95.9 Mount Bethel Warren Township in Somerset County, New Jersey, WPNJ 90.7 Harmony Township, New Jersey, and streaming worldwide on WDVRFM.org. And that's our bottom of the hour business we need to take care of. We're ready to move on to the final segment of our program tonight. And we're going to open that up with an old one from Elton John from the Rock of the Westies album.

In Your Eyes from Peter Gabriel's absolutely fantastic So album. Before that, we had Sting with Fields of Gold from 10 Summoner's Tales album. And Feed Me from Elton John's Rock of Westies album was ahead of that. And I hope you're enjoying this hour of acoustic music, kind of quiet rock, with me, Jake from Tinicum, your host. Heading into the final little segment here, the final 15 minutes. If you want, you can still catch us on an email at wdvrhost@comcast.net. We always appreciate comments from listeners. We're going to open up this last little set with a number from Dire Straits, Water of Love.

Is there a better goodnight song than that one? Dream a Little Dream of Me from Doris Day with the Paul Weston and his orchestra. Before that, we had Bad Company with She Brings Me Love from Desolation Angels' album. We opened up that little set with Dire Straits' Water of Love from their Dire Straits album. Well, I've had a great time with you all here tonight. It's been an honor to be able to follow Chris Poe and to be with you all here and bring you some nice quiet evening music to settle and relax by, and hope that's helped out. And I hope to see you next Wednesday morning at 6 a.m. when I'll have my breakfast at Jake's program. Until then, I will bid you adieu, and Brian Eno will take you out and into the night. Have a great night, everybody, and an even better tomorrow. See ya.

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So I fell in love with her because she reminds me of you. 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

Here's a new record of ours called Home that we'd like to do for you now. If you fellas are ready, we'll do it about like this. Well, I've been a traveler most of my life. Never took a home, never took a wife. Ran away young and decided to roam. 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
2: This Thursday morning, I'll be hosting the Honky Tonk Roadhouse, as I have every Thursday morning for more than a quarter of a century. Yikes! This is Ted Lyons, and I'll be playing music you probably grew up with, or maybe you can grow into. The occasional interview and tales from the wilds of New Jersey combined for an interesting and hopefully entertaining wake-up call. So if you think you're up for it, drop on in. I'll look forward to hanging out with you.
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0: Yes, I love that song, as we all know. Or maybe you don't know, but I do love that song. The name of the song is Honky Tonk, written by Scott Doggett, I think. A lot of different versions. This is the Ventures version. Ted Lyons here on the Honky Tonk Roadhouse, and thank you one and all for tuning in this fine, fine morning when you could be tuning in so many other places. I better not give you any ideas. Currently 75 degrees. Today there's going to be a chance of showers and thunderstorms, mainly after 3 p.m. Some of the storms could produce some heavy rainfall. Tonight, chance of showers and thunderstorms. For Friday, a chance of showers and thunderstorms, mainly after 3 p.m. Some patchy fog before 9 a.m. For Friday night, chance of showers and thunderstorms. And for the weekend, Saturday, well, there's a chance of showers and thunderstorms after 2 p.m., mostly sunny with a high near 89. Saturday night, a chance of showers and thunderstorms before 11 p.m., then a chance of showers between 11 p.m. and 2 a.m. Sunday, sunny with a high near 89, Sunday night mostly clear, and Monday, mostly sunny with a high near 90 degrees. For the old back to work, it's going to be nice and sunny.
1: That just ain't right, man. That just ain't right. I'll tell you that. I'll tell you what I'm talking about. That just ain't right. Oh, I know. Come on, stop. Take me out to the ball game.
0: Did you see that the Field of Dreams baseball game? I missed it this time around. I wasn't too interested in the team. Well, it was Philadelphia. Not that there's anything wrong with Philadelphia, but I'm a Yankee fan, so. I think it was Philly and the Tigers, if I'm not mistaken. I don't know. I could easily be mistaken. But yes, once again, thanks for tuning in. I appreciate anybody who takes the time.

albums. Pithy patter stories. Cassettes. Remember cassettes? And so I was forced to just wing it, and I did it like that ever since. Bill Kalki used to say how when I was training him the first time we met, he was waiting in front of the studio. And he said, I came screaming up, tires up on the curb, at 5 minutes to six. Now, he may be exaggerating a little bit. I don't know. But I do like to keep things loose. But over the last few years, I guess, with the different streaming services, I do have somewhat of a show prepared by the time I come on. But what happens is somebody wants to hear something, and I always try to get a request up, and then I go down a completely different road, so it all just falls apart at some point in time. But, you know, that's for the better or for worse, but this is what you get, man. And it usually seems to work out. And what's the worst that can happen? Really, what is the worst that can happen? The FCC is going to come in and shut me down and say, hey, you went from a rock song right to a country song. And that's just not right. But I don't think they would say that. Whoever they may be, the man with his foot on the back of your neck again. In 258, Pope St. Sixtus II beheaded in Rome under persecutions by Roman Emperor Valerian. Now, I don't know, getting beheaded might not be a bad way to go. If they can get it right. There's that story, I think it's Mary Queen of Scots, one of King Henry's wives or girlfriends got beheaded. But apparently it didn't go well. Yeah, a nice sharp guillotine is probably not too bad. But this is not good breakfast talk. In 523, Pope Hamistus' reign as Catholic Pope ended with his death. Well, that's when most popes end their reign, when they die. There was the Pope, was it right before this one or the one before that, where he resigned. He said, I've had enough of being Pope. In 1787, Constitutional Convention in Philadelphia began debate on the first draft of the Constitution. In 1699, HMS Roebuck, captained by William Dampler, landed at Shark Bay, Western Australia, on the first British scientific expedition to Australia. In 1824, the Battle of Junin, Simon Bolivar's army defeated the Spanish. We just watched the Teddy Roosevelt biography. I think it was on Netflix. Really good. It was, and quick. I think it was two episodes, maybe three. But boy, he had an interesting life. He was a character, man. He was full of energy. And what happened was he got to be vice president. He was governor of New York for a while. Then he was something else, and then they tapped him to run for vice president. McKinley pulled him on board to be his vice president, which he hated because there was nothing to do. And he was a guy that liked to just do stuff, man. But he was out west, and he loved the West. He loved the West. He loved going on safaris in Africa. He loved camping out in the Badlands and riding horses and being a cowboy. So he was just out there when McKinley got shot and died. And now he's president. But he could have done two more terms because he was just kind of thrown in there. But he said right off the bat, I'm not going to run for a third term. Which he regretted. And he tried to run for a third term and didn't make it. But

0: Later guy. Finally died in his sleep. I think it was one of his sons said, death had to come and get him in his sleep. They had to wait till he was asleep before they could come and snatch him away. So that's a good one. Cy Young debuted in Cleveland in 1850. Future Hall of Famer. He threw a three-hitter for the Cleveland Spiders on an 8-1 win over the Chicago Colts at League Park in Cleveland. And then they named the award after him, the Cy Young Award. In 1923, Henry Sullivan became the third person and first American to swim across the English Channel from Dover, England, to Calais, France, in 27 hours and 25 minutes. In 1926, Don Juan, starring John Barrymore, was released by Warner Brothers, the first feature-length film to utilize the Vitaphone sound-on-disc system with a synchronized musical score and sound effects. That must have looked so... I mean, I think Al Jolson takes credit for having the first talkie, right?
1: Oh, mammy. Oh, you want to hear your Jolie sing?
0: Yeah, when he was on Broadway, sometimes he would just kind of stop the show and just say, hey, you want to hear Jolie sing? And he'd say, yeah. And he would just forget the show and just start singing, do his act. Man. In 1927, the U.S. and USSR signed a trade treaty. Dinah Shore Show, 1929, the first broadcast of the Dinah Shore Show on NBC Radio, 1939, pardon me. Always liked Dinah Shore. She seemed like a sweet lady, didn't she? In 1942, Churchill fled. Pardon me, Churchill fires General Auchinleck as the Middle East commander. I took my glasses off for a minute. They're only readers, but they come in handy. Oh, boy. Just thinking of something. In 1948, Willem Dreams formed a socialist government, the Socialist Democrats Liberals, in the Netherlands. In 1951, the National Museum of Racing opens in Congress Park in Saratoga Springs, New York. And in 1952, St. Louis Browns veteran pitcher Satchel Paige, 46, became the oldest pitcher to win a complete shutout, 1-0 over the Detroit Tigers in 12 innings. And nobody's quite sure how old Satchel Paige was, really. He would never cop to it. Well, he may have said a few different things. In 1953, future Baseball Hall of Fame slugger Ted Williams returned to the Red Sox from military service in Korea and ended the abbreviated season with a .407 batting average. And that's never been done again. And he could have stopped the last day. He had a doubleheader. And manager said, you don't have to play today, and you're over 400 right now. And he went out and he said, no, I want to play. Played both games of the doubleheader. And I think he got four hits, 4 for 6 or something. In 1962, Jamaica became independent after 3 years of British rule. 300 years of British rule. I took my glasses off for a second again. After 300 years of British rule, Jamaica became independent, man. I know. In 1965, U.S. President Lyndon B. Johnson signed the Voting Rights Act, prohibiting voting discrimination against minorities. It was another rough and tumble president. Well, I guess you have to be rough and tumble to be president. You have to have a thick skin. You have to be convinced you're right. You have to be kind of an egomaniac, I think, to think, yeah, I could be president. Looks like a thankless job. half the country loves you, half the country doesn't. Oh, well. So I'll be here up until about 9 o'clock or thereabouts. Very close to 9 o'clock. What else is happening? Thanks to the folks who came out to Ort's Farm on Sunday. Had a fun gig with the Flexible Flyers. One of our guys couldn't make it that day. So we played as a trio, which was challenging and fun. I'll be down at the Pittstown Inn this Friday and Saturday. Kinderhook is going to be playing Saturday at Beneducci Vineyard. You remember Kinderhook from back in the day? Got some stories about those guys. They were very kind to us in my band Free Will, and they would let us open up for them here and there and fill in when they couldn't make it. Good guys. Summertime and living is easy. Been getting a lot of deer roaming through our yard, which I like personally. I try to lure them with grapes or watermelon, whatever I can find. They're not coming near. They're very skittish. But we had a couple of babies laying right in our backyard the other day, and they did let us sit there and watch them from about 20 yards away. I guess their mama was around somewhere. But yeah, I like nature for what it is. I mean, not out in the wilds, but have a little patch of woods behind our yard. And I mean, it's just a patch, but the deer have a trail through there. And I like to watch them meandering through. That's what they do. They meander. I mean, slow. Always on the alert. Well, that's about it for me. I feel like hearing some music. Is that okay with you? Because if you do, I do. And we're both kind of locked in here. WDVRhost@comcast.net is the email address. Feel free to drop a line right there. We got a cool thing going on up at Dharma Bums. I think the address is New Hope. I'm not sure about that. But I'll tell you more about that as the show continues. Because I will be here till 9 o'clock. Cats and Crooners is up then. And, you know, Thursday's the day, man. I mean, the other days are good. It's a competition. We should form a league and have softball games against each other. I have, never mind, you don't want to hear my troubles. Everybody's got their own little troubles, don't they? That's what life is.
1: Yeah, there are so many.
0: I've said this many times, there are so many good players out there. If you just go on YouTube, I was watching some Sierra Hull the other day. She's a young female mandolin player. Who else? This Japanese lady playing violin. I'll call it violin the way she was playing. I remember I asked my friend Lou, who was a fiddle player. He used to play with us back in the day. And I asked him, and many people have asked violin players, what's the difference between a fiddle and a violin, and it's just in what you play? If you play Mozart, it's a violin. If you play some bluegrass music, it's a fiddle. And that's the difference. I always wanted to try cello.
1: Cello?
0: And get in one of those little quartets. That looks like fun. Everybody's really working right there. That's what's fun about small bands. I mean, you're really working. It brings me up to something else I wanted to mention, but I'll mention that later. So listen, thanks for hanging out, man, once again. 6:22 in the a.m., so if you have to be somewhere at 6:23, get going. In the meantime, tighten it up.

John Lennon, of course, the unmistakable voice of John Lennon. When he wanted to do a rock and roll album, and he pulled out that Sam Cooke one. That's for Paul and Kathy celebrating an anniversary today. Number 43. Holy mackerel. There's no escape at this point. Not that anybody wants to escape, of course. No, why? Certainly not. But congratulations for making it work, Paul and Kathy. Happy anniversary. That's a good day. I hope you're doing something special. You know what I just did for Linda? She's not listening, I don't think, so I can say this. You know those things where you can create a song and you just mention a few big times in your life that you've had with your wife or your girlfriend, and you mention a few things about them, and they come up with a beautiful song that's bound to make them weep. Yeah, it worked. I'm an old romantic anyway. I can't help it. Well, this is the Honky Tonk Roadhouse, and you're listening on WDVR 89.7 Delaware Township, Flemington, 90.7 Harmony Township, Belvedere, 95.9 Mount Bethel, Warren, New Jersey, 96.9 Trenton, Lawrenceville, and 106.7 in Easton and Bethlehem. And I was reminded that Dharma Bums is actually in Point Pleasant, PA. But things are very confusing with mailing addresses and all that kind of stuff. We have an event going on. I wonder if I can tell you about that right now. I'm not sure if I have the information at my fingertips. Let me see. La, la, la. I think I may have had it in my email. Let me check. well, I'm not going to waste your time. I will pull it up and tell you, unless, let me see. Yeah, I'll get it up to you by... The next time I open the mic, I'll tell you all about it. We have some live music that we're going to be involved with at Dharma Bums in Point Pleasant. And I'll let you know all about it. WDVR host at Comcast.net is still the email address down here. Thanks for hanging out with me. It's 6:35 in the a.m. So if you be somewhere at 6:36, get going. Acadian Driftwood. The band. I think probably one of my favorite band songs. I was reading an interview with Eric Clapton, and he said when he first heard the band, he thought, this is it. This is the music that I want to be involved with right there. And he actually went to Woodstock, hung out with the band for a while, and played. And one of the just coolest songs is in the last waltz, the last gig that the band had, with a lot of guest stars. If you've never seen The Last Waltz, watch it today. Okay, that's your homework. It's out there somewhere. I don't know, Netflix, Prime, Hulu, you'll be able to find it. And there's a version of Further On Up the Road with the band and Eric Clapton sitting in on guitar, and he just kills it. He and Robbie just going back and forth, and so that's your homework assignment. In the meantime, it's the Flying Burrito Brothers.

Lucinda Williams and Jimmy Webb. Jimmy Webb tune. I may have played that last week, later in the show. I'm not sure. Or somewhat recently. And that's okay with me. I don't mind repeating songs. Hopefully, I don't do that too often. I don't really keep a list of what I have played, so things may be repeated, particularly if I get a request. But that was, I just felt like hearing that. I'm already off the, my planned show has already gone awry. But that's okay with me. This is the Honky Tonk Roadhouse here right on WDVR, located in Surgeonsville, New Jersey. You ever been to Surgeonsville? It is a rockin' town. Here's the information on our WDVR Unplugged Night. You can experience a live radio broadcast of two intimate performers. That's August 16th on a Sunday, 5 to 7 p.m. Chris Lyons' acclaimed Nudie Records folk rock troubadour will be performing at 6. No relation. And War Mountain, a country trio with high lonesome harmonies and original songwriting at 5 p.m. And that's right at Dharma Bums and on River Road. New Hope, PA is what it says here, but I'm told it's in Point Pleasant, so I don't know. Put it in your, talk to Siri and she'll get you there. Going to be hosted by DJ Sean. $10 suggested donation, and it's a fundraiser for WDVR. So what do you think? You want to help us out a little bit? and our friend, WDVR friend, Sam Housel, is going to be performing at the Lost Tavern Brewery in Bethlehem, PA, across from the Hotel Bethlehem, this afternoon, 4 to 7, during Music Fest. And good news for him is new EP is sold out, but don't worry, there's more on order. And that's called Unaware. He played in our DVR studios right here live a while back. That was fun. Colorado, a Rick Roberts tune. The Flying Burrito Brothers. It's an odd name, isn't it? You know, you hear something for so long and you just don't think about it. And then you hear it again. And it's the Flying Burrito Brothers. I got to look up the derivation of that. It's always fun trying to come up with band names, you know, when you first hook up with a band and everybody's got a bunch of names. I was never in a band with a name that I could really get behind 100% thing. What a cool name. But a band name is important, I think. It, you know, it gives you a picture right off the bat. If you hear a band called The Band, well, that doesn't tell you much. It doesn't tell you much right there. Canned Heat. I'm just looking down a song list here of things I might or might not be playing. Canned Heat. Yeah, that's... Well, you can usually tell sort of what era it's from, you know. Yeah, I'm just looking at some band names. I love a good band name. So drop me a line, any request you might want to hear. Usually I can get them up there for you, not all the time. I gave it a shot. Still at it after all these years. Here's Rod Stewart.

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Some music from Earl Klug to take us in and out of the break. He's been around forever and just a wonderful, wonderful guitar picker. Yeah, these days, I mean, you can see this stuff anywhere now. Check him out online. Even if you're not a guitar player, you don't know what you're looking at or listening to, it's just real soothing. The guy refuses to hit a clam. Hey, come on, man. I'm just going to let him play a little bit more. Mandolin Wind before that. Riding in My Car, NRBQ. Continue on, Earl.

to me, that's kind of the theme of Woodstock. I hear that beginning flute from Canned Heat going up the country, and that kind of standout voice. That's it. Can only be Canned Heat. They didn't last a real excuse me. They didn't last a real long time. But a pretty cool band. And of course made their mark with Woodstock, as a lot of people did. Woodstock really just made a lot of people. Richie Havens, 10 years after. And a lot of people who didn't need to be made, like Jimi Hendrix or The Who. But great performances nonetheless. And some not so great. The Grateful Dead are well known for not wanting to be in the movie because they thought they played so bad. And they were getting electric shocks the whole time they were playing. It was very messy. Crosby, Stills, Nash & Young. Neil Young did not want to be in the movie either. So he was there. He was playing. He was on the stage, but you don't see him. All you see is Crosby, Stills, and Nash. But so be it. Looks Like Rain was in there. Bob Weir. His first diversion from the Grateful Dead. Bob Weir tune, and Mr. Barlow helped with that. Is his name Rich? Ed? Bob? I'm going to have to find out now, because I do like to give credit where credit is due. John, of course. John Barlow and Bob Weir. Looks Like Rain off the album he called Ace. And most of the Grateful Dead is helping him out there. Jerry Garcia and the pedal steel. And I think that's Jerry anyway. And unmistakably, Phil Lesh on the bass. A guy I listened to a lot when I was starting to learn how to play bass. I like the unorthodox guys. Phil Lesh, Paul McCartney. The guy from the Allman Brothers whose name escapes me at the moment. Yes, well, you know him. He is no longer with us. Well, this is the Roadhouse. Ted Lyons here, and I will be here up until 9 o'clock. The Red Mill Museum Village will celebrate America's 250th anniversary by teaching the skills that built it. Seasoned woodcarver Vincent Pettit will introduce wooden spoon carving on Saturday, August 15th from 10 a.m. to 4 p.m. On Sunday, August 16th from 1 to 4, Gary Elsing will teach students one of the fundamentals of working with leather. Participants must be 18 years or older. And finally, on August 23rd, from 11 a.m. to 3 p.m., Andrea Holiday will offer a beginner-friendly class on weaving. For registration and fees, visit theredmill.org. A lot going on at the Red Mill, all the time, but particularly in the summertime. Yeah, there you go. Okay. I have such a creative audience here. Emails are wdvrhost@comcast.net. And you can vent, you can make a request, you can do whatever the heck you want there. Because I'm easy. So I've been told, anyway. May not get up your request today, but eventually I will. You may have to remind me. Currently 75 degrees. Today's a chance of showers and thunderstorms, mainly after 3 p.m. Tonight, chance of showers and thunderstorms. Before midnight Friday, chance of showers and thunderstorms. Friday night, chance of showers and thunderstorms. For the weekend, Saturday, well, there's a chance of showers and thunderstorms after 2 p.m. Mostly sunny, high near 89. Saturday night, chance of showers and thunderstorms before 11 p.m.
Then a chance of showers between 11 p.m. and 2 a.m. Sunday, sunny with a high near 89. Mostly clear Sunday night, and Monday, mostly sunny, high near 90 degrees. What is the temps for today? Let me see. Going to be a high near 90 today. So keep the AC on or get near a pool. Or if you have to work. I used to have a summer job unloading tractor trailers full of bowling balls. Now that was fun. Four bowling balls to a box. And boy, those trailers, when you get into like 30, 35, 40 feet in on a day when it's 90 and humid, yeah, it's a good time, man. Good times. But, you know, so you can do that, though, when you're, well, at the time, I think I was 17, but that was made for young people, but it was still hot. I don't care what they say. Well, I don't know about you, but I feel like rocking a little bit. Who better to rock with than the boss?

Thanks. You see, man.

Atlanta Rhythm Section. You're listening to WDVR 89.7 Delaware Township Flemington, 90.7 Harmony Township Belvedere, 95.9 Mount Bethel Warren, New Jersey, 96.9 Trenton Lawrenceville, and 106.7 in Easton and Bethlehem, PA. Thank you for hanging out with me. This is the Roadhouse here every Thursday morning. You bet. See you. Georgia Rhythm, the Atlanta Rhythm Section. Before that, 2:45, Bruce Springsteen, live from London. Place called the Hammersmith Odeon. Big place over there. It's kind of like the Academy of Music. Is that still around? bigger than the Capitol Theater, but not quite the Garden, I don't think, you know. So that's that was everything in that set. What else is happening here? Something I wanted to say, but I forget. So this is Thursday right here, the rockin' day of the week. We got Cats and Crooners at 9, 11 to 12. We got the 11 o'clock number, 12 to 2. We have Kickin' Country, 2 to 5. We have Cruise In, 5 to 6, the Happy Hour. 6 to 7, penned, produced, and performed. 7 to 10, The Caravan. 10 to 12, Rivertown Rambler. 12 to 6 a.m., WDVR's Overnight Jukebox. Not bad, right? Come on, man. Well, of course, then that leads us right into Friday. My buddy Studebaker Hawk kicking it off, Hot Wex. Hot Wax, 9 to 12, TGIF, 12 to 3, the Bleecker Street Cafe, 3 to 5, Rockabilly and More, 5 to 7, Crosscuts, 7 to 9, Your Hit Parade, 9 to 11, It's Just a Phase, 11 to 12, Left Bank Till Midnight, and again, the Overnight Jukebox. And some new shows have been coming on, and everybody's kicking it. That's what we're doing here. Going to have our live show out at Dharma Bums later on this month, and things just keep on rolling. Thank God I'm behind the scenes making everything move and work. Actually, that's a lie. I don't do much these days except my radio show. A little bit here and there, but there are a lot of folks at WDVR who are really just out there all the time, the behind-the-scenes folks, and they keep this mechanism oiled, man. So I am proud to be a part of the group, if only a very small group. A cog in the wheel, as they say. But you remember that old poem, right? You don't? Okay. Either do I. Now, how does it go? For want of a nail, the shoe was lost. For want of a shoe, the horse was lost. For want of a horse, the rider was lost. For want of a rider, the battle was lost. For want of a battle, the kingdom was lost. And all for the loss of a shoe. Or something like that. I paraphrase. But you know what it means. It takes the small guys to make everything work. You need the guy that watches the Yankee uniforms, as well as you need the guy playing short. Of course, the guy watching the uniforms could be replaced. Probably not the guy at short. And the Yanks have a new guy is in his first at-bat as a major league player on the Yankees. Hits a home run with his parents in the crowd. Let me see if Siri can help me out here. Who was the Yankee that hit a home run in his first at bat? No, not him. I mean recently. Oh, well. Have you gone into ChatGPT yet? I was having a conversation with ChatGPT and completely freaking Linda out the other day. Because he had a British accent, and I was just asking him all kinds of weird things. And she thought I was actually talking to somebody.
just give me this look like, what are you talking about? But she gives me that look all the time anyway. And then she said, please don't pull him up again. It's creeping me out. It is kind of creepy at times. You can't fluster ChatGPT. So I have it there just for the heck of it. Well, I kind of wound up in a sort of a Southern rock vein. I don't know how I got here. It's 7:37. 2:45, Atlanta Rhythm Section. But as long as we're here, I may as well continue down this road for a little bit with one of my faves, Marshall Tucker Boys.

Well, if that sounded suspiciously like the Outlaws, you wouldn't be too far off. That was the Henry Paul Band, who was big mover and shaker, one of the movers and shakers in the Outlaws. Gray Ghost. And See You One More Time, the Marshall Tucker Band. When we drive down to South Carolina to visit Linda's family down there, we always go right near Spartanburg, which is the home base of the Marshall Tucker Band. And remember back in the day when we were in a band that would do a song from there, my old buddy Rock would always say, "From Spartanburg, South Carolina, the Marshall Tucker Band." So I always mean to stop in and just kind of stop in a local bar and try to talk to somebody about the Marshall Tucker Band. I'm sure everybody knows has some kind of story about the Marshall Tucker Band. I don't know. Well, this is the Roadhouse. Ted Lyons here, 33 years on air. Or is it 34? 33, I think. I'm shooting for 35, but I remember when I was shooting for 25. So we'll see. I was just wanted to get through the first week, actually. There's going to be a new show here. Well, there is a new show here right now, started last week, called Juke Joint Saturday Night, R&B from the 40s and 50s, with DJ Mark DeMeyer. Give him a big welcome. This is a perfect show before Al Burke. You know, it was time to retire the archives of Broadsides and Broadswords by Jeff Morgan, who left the earth last December. But yeah, man. Good stuff. I caught some of this. Give Mark a listen on Saturday night and welcome aboard, my friend. And there you have it. And there's a few new shows here that are rocking and rolling. Go onto our website, and we have the shop there if you're interested in any, WDVR stuff. It's all really high quality. Thank you for the nice... nice comments on my book. As we always say, we're not here to sell you stuff, but I get asked this, Tales from the Wilds of New Jersey on Amazon. That's, you can search it and find it out if you would so like. And I'm not going to say anything more than that because I don't want to get in trouble and I don't feel like I'm hawking anything. Not here to hawk, all right? We're here to play music. And you kids go have some fun and don't get in any trouble. Mosquito truck came through here the other day. I don't know if you've seen them. When I was a kid in Plainfield, the mosquito truck would come by. And I mean, this thing would be billowing smoke, whatever it was. Who knows? Some kind of mosquito killer. And of course, it was our job to ride right behind it and make sure we got completely immersed in the fog so we could not be seen. God only knows what that did to us. I'm afraid to even think how many brain cells went wayward. And then the 60s and 70s came along and more brain cells left. Oh, it was a scene, man. Just about 7:52, every now and again, I just have to hear this song. Twin it up, stand up, roll down the rug, get up and shake it.

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Sam Housel. You can catch Sam today at, he's going to be playing a music fest, I think around 4 o'clock or so. 4 to 7 at Lost Tavern Brewery in Bethlehem, PA, right across from the Hotel Bethlehem. This is during Music Fest, 4 to 7. Nice cut. Friend of WDVR. And Better Together, Johnson, for Philip, who wanted to hear some songs about better. And there's a lot of them out there. And why not? We're all better together. Are we? I don't know. Maybe we are. It's better with the team, isn't it? Well, I got to admit, I like being on stage better with be able to look around and see other people there. Right before the break, well, Chet Atkins, his version of Take Five, just a great song. Paul Desmond wrote that tune. Dave Brubeck Quartet had, as much of a hit as you can have in the jazz game. There's a lot of verses out there. That's Chet Atkins. Heidi High. Lee Michaels. You don't hear much about Lee Michaels anymore, do you? And Devil with the Blue Dress. Mitch Ryder and the Detroit Wheels. If my suggestion to you is get 3 or 4 of your friends together, learn Devil with the Blue Dress, go down to your local bar around midnight, set up, crank it out, and see what happens. It's there's no more fun than that. That's one of those things. I was watching the Yanks the other night, and you know, when I go, if and when I go to a game, I like to sort of zero in on somebody, and I mean right before the pitch, everybody is just zoned in. You know, what is going to happen in the next 5 seconds? And how often are we involved in something where you're just really locked in? It's probably pretty rare. I mean, most of the time you can just kind of, you know, look at your phone, listen to the radio, drive around looking at the sights. People are talking to you. You're kind of half listening. Yeah, so there's a few. If you're in a band and you're playing a song, I mean, from the count, 1, 2, 3, 4, for the next whatever it may be, 2 minutes, 3 minutes, 7 minutes, you're locked in. You ain't going anywhere. You got to focus right there for that time. Well, depending on the song, I guess. If it's Brown Eyed Girl, you can still look around. you can still talk, you know. Still tune your guitar if you have to. But generally speaking, if you're in a band and you're in a kind of forum where there's, you know, friends, relatives, anybody just looking at you and expecting something, you got to be tuned in for that amount of time. That any kind of sport, the beginning of a 100-yard dash. Skiers waiting to get down the hill. The guy with the shotgun going, pull! And the plastic bird flies up. Or pigeon, I think they call them, right? I had a summer job in a pigeon factory where my whole job was these pigeons would come down, you know, they're plastic discs that you would use for, you know, target practice. And they would come down, and I'd just stack up a bunch of them, put them in a box, and I did that for 8 hours. But again, when you're 17, 18, and you're looking for a summer job, that's a job where you kind of have to be focused. Not that much, but somewhat. But yeah, there's not a lot of times where we're really, and maybe if you're not playing a song or you're not on a baseball team where you're not doing some kind of real competitive sport
when else are you going to have to really be zoned in? I mean, if you're driving, you have to concentrate, but it's not like you're locked in, you know? I could think of a few other things. Not. I'll skip by that. But I will tell you, this is the Roadhouse Headlines here, and it's 8:16. So if you have to be somewhere at 8:17, get moving. All right? Because you're going to be late. It's going to be kind of rainy. Chance of showers and thunderstorms for about the next 3 or 4 days. Temperatures in the low 90s. By the time we get to Sunday, we'll be seeing some more sun. This summer, man, where did it go? I'm starting to get a little miffed. That's just slightly beyond peeved. But not, you almost heard that, didn't you? But not quite angry. Yeah, I'll stick with miffed. It's just been going way too quick. And there has been enough to do. And of course, man, it's just been a year. It is all I'll say there. But there's always next summer. Hey, Deer Path Park is having free outdoor concerts for the family. They're right on West Woods Church Road in Reddington. Tonight, the Hunterd and Corral Alliance. Bring a picnic and chair. More information, go on to co.hunterdon.newjersey.us, hunterdon.nj.us, or go right onto our website and you can see all the community bulletin boards. Mean Girls, that's right, Mean Girls, high school version, a full-length musical production at North Hunterdon High School, August 7th and 8th, 7 p.m., and August 9th, 3 p.m. It's sassy. It's the high school version, man, with a live orchestra. Or as my uncle used to say, orchestra. He'd say, "Where's your orchestra playing this week? Are you just gonna be up on the bandstand for the? Is your orchestra gonna be up on the bandstand?" And my grandmother would, when I'd be going out for a gig, she'd go, "And do you have your banjo?" I gave up trying to tell her. It's a bass, but yes, I have my banjo. You have your banjo, do you? Yes, I have my banjo. Fee-fi, fiddly-io. Oh, baby. Here's Pixie and the Party Grass Boys. You didn't think you were going to be hearing that today, did you?

I imagine most of you know that these are all Paul Simon songs that we're singing. There is, amongst the 23 or 24 songs that Paul has written, there's one that we have never recorded. It's about the only one. And a group called The Circle beat us to it, recorded it, and sold 890,000 copies of it, called Red Rubber Ball.

Well, there's a new one. I don't think I've ever heard that. I scoped it out yesterday, and I thought, hey, the kids might enjoy this tomorrow. Some live Simon and Garfunkel when they still liked each other. Red Rubber Ball. I always liked that song. I could never incorporate it because it's got that modulation, which they didn't do there. So I guess if Paul wrote it and they don't modulate, then I ain't gonna modulate. That means move up a step, make it a little higher. Well, this is the Roadhouse Deadlines here. I think it's about 8:30. It's exactly 8:30. 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WDVR host at Comcast.net is the email address. And man, that's all the information you am going to need. That'll get you through the day. Math is up next with Cats and Crooners. I think Math is going to be in the chair. I'm never quite sure, but if it's not Math, it'll be someone just as gorgeous and smart and knowledgeable about songs with cats and crooners. That's my take on that, and I'm sticking to it. And then the Thursday will just continue on. I'll be at the Pittstown Inn Friday and Saturday. A lot of music going on. As mentioned, Sam Housel is going to be out at Music Fest today. Kinderhook is going to be out, but Beneducci's on Saturday. Just take a look online. You got the Pattenberg, you got Bernie's, you got the different breweries and wineries. There's a lot going on, and it's all geared toward the baby boomers. Nice and early, you know. Sometimes there's a cover, sometimes not. You're out of there, you're back with your flipper in your hand by 11 o'clock. Oh, it's a beautiful thing, man. I remember I was playing with this band that did, we were kind of half like trying to do something. You know, you do these showcases and things. And sometimes in New York, there was like a circle you would play. Max's Kansas City, CBGB's, and then the Dirt Club in New Jersey, which I think was in Bloomfield. And a lot of times there would be, you know, three or four bands on the bill. And many times you wouldn't even go on till 1 o'clock in the morning. I was going to say, I don't know how we did it, but I say that a lot, and then the realization is always, well, you were 20. That's how you did it. Oh, man. A couple women I like a lot. This is Kate and Anna McGarrigle.

some music from Nancy Griffith, Wall of Death. Actually, a Richard Thompson tune. Richard Thompson's still out there doing it, and he comes out to Woodbridge fairly regularly if you're in the area out there. What else was in there? I forget what I played. Heart Like a Wheel, Anna, and what is her sister's name? Kate and Anna McGarrigal, and Jane McGarrigal, their other sister, was playing keyboard on there. Anna also plays the banjo on that. And I think that was everything in that set, if I'm not mistaken. I may have slipped in another one. Thank you for the nice emails today. WDVRhost@comcast.net is the email address. No, there was another one in there. Ripple was in there with A.J. Lee. And, early on it played Gimme Shelter with Pixie and the Party Goers. Mary Clayton did the vocal on the Stones tune on that. And she actually made triple scale because they got her out in the middle of the night to sing that screaming high part at the end. She had a bad accident around 2014 out in L.A. and had both her legs amputated below the knee. Too bad for Mary. If you've never seen 10 feet from, or is it 20 feet from stardom? What is it? 20 or 50? You don't know. I think it's 20 feet from stardom. About background singers, background players. I think it's on Netflix or one of your streaming services. Check it out. Well, this is the Roadhouse Headlines here. Thanks for hanging out with me. There was one other thing I wanted to... I think I slipped in another one in there with Alison Brown and, Caroline in the Pines with Alison Brown and the Indigo Girls. Pretty cool version. The Flemington Corn, Tomato, and Beer Festival is happening Saturday, August 8th from noon to 8 p.m. on Main Street. 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And again, you can go right under our website, wdvrfm.org. And read all about the community bulletin boards that you may have missed. Or thought you may have missed. They're right there for you in addition to a show schedule, some information about DJs, yada, yada. A little bit of this, a little of that, a little song, a little dance, a little seltzer down your pants. Here's the Beach Boys.

What can I say? I'm a sucker for a corny love song and a woman's voice. So in the last 20 minutes, we've had both. That was Brit. Baby, I'ma want you. John Sebastian and Lovin' Spoonful. Darlin' be home soon. Zelyanovsky on guitar, always mugging to the camera every time he saw these guys on the show. You know, he'd be playing his guitar backwards and doing all kinds of weird things. He's no longer with us, I'm pretty sure. And Don't Worry, Baby, the Beach Boys. Just saw, I think this was last week, I may have mentioned this already, there's a wonderful Brian Wilson documentary. And again, I don't know which one it's on, Netflix, Prime, one of those two probably, because I think that's the only two we have now. And there's also a very corny, you know, movie, drama type thing with actors about the Beach Boys. Hey, I don't know. But the biography is very good. I also mentioned I saw the biography of Theodore Roosevelt this week. Really good. And it's only, I think, like two or three episodes, but he was a spunky dude, man. He was a spunky dude that TR, everybody seemed to love him, usually, except for the guy that shot him. But he survived that, and he didn't get taken to the hospital. He went on to give a speech for 58 minutes at a local club in, I think it was New York, where he was going to speak. And he said, no, man, I got to do this gig. So he did, and he survived that. Funky, man. Sorry for some of the requests I may not have gotten to today, but there's always next week. Cats and Crooners is going to be up next, and Thursday continues on. Just reading about this one guy. He had his whole left side amputated. Oh, he's all right now. Hey, you enjoy the rest of the week. Have a dynamite weekend. Adios.

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0: Soothe your soul with music from the American Songbook. 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

Good morning. We're at 78 degrees here in downtown Surgeonsville with humidity of 93%. Very humid out today. We'll see a high of 90 degrees. Looks like a 30% chance of rain. And tonight we could see heavy rain and a chance of thunderstorms. Tomorrow looks to be about the same. Very humid, almost 90 degrees, high of 89 tomorrow, and rain is likely Friday night. Saturday, we should see mostly sunny skies and high of 89 degrees. We're kind of

our set this morning with a song from Sarah Vaughan. You'd be so nice to come home to. I love that line. Under an August moon burning above. And you're hearing the Dave Brubeck Trio behind us right now. Let's fall in love. To kick off our next set of music from the American Songbook, which we explore every week here on Cats and Crooners, we're going to hear one from Sammy Davis Jr. And we've got plenty more of the greats of vocal jazz on the way, Billie Holiday, Samara Joy, and Lady Gaga. Thanks for joining us.

Good morning. It is 9:19 here on your Thursday morning, listening to Cats and Crooners on WDVR. Welcome. We're playing music from the American Songbook, lots of vocal jazz. And we just heard Samara Joy with Moonglow. We also heard Billie Holiday, I Can't Give You Anything But Love. And Gonna Build a Mountain from Sammy Davis Jr. Let's hear one next from Lady Gaga. Hope your summer's going well. Maybe you've been to the beach. Or maybe you've got a list of things you want to do before the summer's over. Yeah, let me know what's on your summer agenda that you've gotten to and that you haven't gotten to yet. I've made it to the beach. I went into a swimming pool. Haven't gone canoeing, but I don't think I'll do that this summer. What about you? What are you going to do as a summer adventure? All right, well, let's hear one from Lady Gaga here on Cats and Crooners. This is WDVR, Community Radio.

0: We just heard Susie Arioli and Jordan Officer with Honeysuckle Rose and Do I Love You from Lady Gaga. You're listening to Cats and Crooners here on WDVR. My name is Math. I'm your host, and we're going to take a short break. When we come back, we will have some announcements from the community and more of this great music from the American Songbook. We got a couple of song requests in the pipeline, so listen out for those. Tim and Christopher, we've got songs coming your way.
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0: What exactly is Crispy Country?
1: It's something like... Ain't no use to sit down and one. With a little bit of...
0: Oh, and what about heady psych rock?
1: That's gotta be... With a tiny sprinkle of...
0: Nice. 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
1: 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The Rivertown Rambler, bringing you Crispy Country, heady psych rock, and a whole lot in between.

0: Good morning. We've got some announcements from the community. Here's an event that is coming up tonight at 7 p.m. at 100 Central Regional High School. The 100 Choral Alliance will present a performance. Originally, this was scheduled for Deer Path Park, but it looks like there's going to be thunderstorms. So doors will open at 6 o'clock. The show starts at 7. And the 100 Choral Alliance will delight you with an evening of a cappella magic. The 100 Harmonizers will have your toes tapping and fingers snapping as they take you on a lively barbershop journey filled with fun, feel-good favorites. Evolution in Harmony, an award-winning all-male ensemble, will deliver fresh, dynamic takes on tight harmonies that will leave you wanting more. And Vocal Synergy brings a captivating mix of music from timeless classics to today's pop hits, performed with style and heart. And there will be even more small ensembles. So check it out tonight at 100 Central High School. And we've got a fun event coming up next Thursday, August 13th, at the Red Mill Museum Village in Clinton, New Jersey. They invite guests to a Stay Salty adult field trip for a taste of 18th century food. BYOB, you can bring beer and wine. Non-alcoholic drinks will be provided. And you can find more info at theredmill.org. And of course, I had to look this up a little bit because it's a nice, intriguing event name. Visitors will quickly discover that colonial cuisine was about far more than simply making food salty. Guests will enjoy an elegant spread of savory preserved meats, cheeses, pickled vegetables, breads, and other historic-inspired fare, while building what has been playfully dubbed the most elegant 18th century charcuterie board. And if you thought you would not have a chance to make hand-dipped beeswax candles at this event, you're wrong. You can do that. They also will have some guided tours, including a tour of the log cabin on their campus there at the Red Mill Museum Village and the museum's colonial kitchen garden and spring house. So I went to history camp there as a kid. I've been in that log cabin. It's pretty cool. Yeah, check it out. Adults only. Got to be age 21 and up to go there. And let's see, we've got just time to tell you about one more event. Susie Ann's Stage for Youth will present Mean Girls High School Version, a full-length musical featuring a live orchestra and a cast of local middle and high school students. SASE is a local nonprofit organization dedicated to providing summer theater opportunities for young performers. Shows are this Friday and Saturday and Sunday, 7 p.m. on Friday, August 7th and Saturday, August 8th. There's a matinee on Sunday at 2 p.m. August 9th at the North 100 High School Theater Stage on Route 31 in the Annandale section of the township. Okay, one more. Everyone's talking about it. I mean, I've been texted about this personally. The Flemington Corn, Tomato, and Beer Festival is this Saturday. So, from noon to 8 p.m. on Main Street in Flemington, it's free admission. There's tons of vendors, live music, food trucks. And yeah, as you can imagine, there's beer, corn, tomatoes, and much more. So you can find more info on that at loveflemington.com. Porch Time Pete was the one who texted me. And he said, I guess he just wished me a happy Beer, Corn, and Tomato Festival in Flemington. We'll continue now with the music. Here's Cyril Amy with a song called Young at Heart. as so many WDVR listeners remain.
1: Fairy tales can come true. They can happen

That was Nat King Cole, Just You, Just Me. Young at Heart from Cyril Amy before that. And we had a request come in. Tim wanted to hear Manhattan from Ella Fitzgerald. So we will fulfill that request right now. Thanks for listening, Tim, and I hope you enjoy this wonderful song from Ella Fitzgerald.

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Good morning. You are listening to Cats and Crooners on WDVR. Things are heating up. There is a heat advisory in effect from now until 8 p.m. on Friday. Guess it's that humidity in conversation with the temperature. So we're at 80 degrees now, 87% humidity. Looks like we could see thunderstorms tonight with heavy rain, and same thing tomorrow. So probably no concerts in the park tonight. We know the Deer Path Park concert series has moved into the Hunterdon Central Auditorium. For example, you can see the Hunterdon Choral Alliance with a bunch of a cappella groups at Hunterdon Central tonight. But things should clear up for Saturday and Sunday. 30% chance of rain on Saturday, but overall, looks like we'll have a lot of sunshine too. Well, the show is Cats and Crooners, and we've got a whole bunch of music lined up. Let's start with a song from South Pacific, this one from Dinosaur. And if you haven't had your corn on the cob yet this summer, now is really the time to go to your local farm stand and pick some up.

That was Sammy Davis Jr. with Yes, I Can. We also heard a wonderful guy from Dinah Shore from the musical South Pacific. And we had a request. Christopher wanted to hear American Patrol. So here it is with Glenn Miller. 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

We just heard Jump, Jive, and Wail from Louis Prima, and we heard You're Just in Love from Perry Como and Rock Me to Sleep by June Christie. And we had a request from a listener who came across this live recording of Ella Fitzgerald singing Mack the Knife in Berlin in 1960 and thought it might be a great fit for the show, and I think you'll like it too. Here is Ella Fitzgerald with the Paul Smith Quartet. Thank you to Marianne for the suggestion.

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Good morning. You're listening to Cats and Crooners on WDVR. Wanted to tell you about some events going on in our area, including Music Fest, which is well underway in Bethlehem, Pennsylvania, through August 9th. Each summer, Bethlehem comes alive as the tradition of Music Fest returns to the city. It kicks off for 10 days, so we're right in the middle of it. They've got music, food, and plenty of fun. You can find all the information about it at discoverlehighvalley.com. And it involves the steel stacks. Let's see if we have the hours. Will be from noon to 11 p.m. through August 9th. And yeah, it looks like a lot of fun. They go even later on Saturday night to midnight. And you can read all about their headliners. Let's see what's coming up. We've got Bailey Zimmerman tonight, Parker McCollum tomorrow, Yellow Card and Taking Back Sunday on Saturday, and AJR on Sunday, August 9th. So, check that out. Now through Sunday, Music Fest in Bethlehem. Now got some music about getting cozy at home, something I'm trying to do as we scale back all the running around that we've been doing. Here's a song from Bobby Short about getting domestic.

Good morning. The time is 10:47, and you're listening to the tail end of Cats and Crooners here on WDVR. We just heard It's Only a Paper Moon with Ella Fitzgerald and the Delta Rhythm Boys. And we heard Heather Rigdon with Sunday Morning with You. Ah, a fantasy. Peaceful Sunday mornings. Not so many of those remaining. At least for me, expecting my first child in about 6 weeks. So for now, my first child is rolling and kicking a lot inside, but it's very quiet. We also heard Bobby Short with Why Don't We Try Staying Home, and Walk in Shoes from the Jerry Mulligan Quartet. Got time for a couple more tracks. I wanted to say good morning to Lance, and he's been doing a lot of swimming lately in the local community pool and going on a trip to Ocean City. That sounds really fun. And yep, I went to LBI about a week or two ago, and that was really nice to go in the ocean. The water was perfect. I want to say good morning to Carolyn and Jim in Sailorsburg, to Paul and Lawrence, Marianne and Marblehead, and Doug and the Croc Flock, also to Jerry and Sophia. And we also heard from Christopher, and it looks like I almost missed this song request from Warminster Steve. We'll see if we can get that song on for you. Wants to hear little Tony Bennett. And we continue on. Let's hear this song, My Blue Heaven, from

Well, that's our show for today. Thanks for tuning in to Cats and Crooners here on WDVR. And be sure to stay tuned for the 11 o'clock number coming up with Ben in just a couple of minutes. Hope you have a wonderful weekend. Stay cool in this hot and humid weather. Air conditioning can be your friend. And why not go swimming if you can? Take care, and we'll see you next Thursday morning from 9 to 11.

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6: All right, chickens, it is showtime. Welcome to WDVR's The 11 O'Clock Number. I'm your host, Ben. Thanks for joining me in our theater on the corner, WDVR and Broadway. We hit the boards running today, or maybe the ship's deck is more appropriate, with the opening number from the 2025 production of Pirates, the Penzance musical. We'll chat again in the wings on the other side of the set.

Oklahoma or Hello Dolly or Oh Calcutta. That's got two, actually. I am the Pirate King here on WDVR's The 11 O'Clock Number. If you joined us during our swashbuckling opening numbers, welcome. I am your host, Ben, exclamation point. Thanks for joining me in the theater today. You are welcome to reach out via email, wdvrhost@comcast.net. Drop me a line. Would love to hear from you. You know, we hit those boards running at the top of the hour. So first, a big thank you to Math and her little co-host for another wonderful Cats and Crooners brava. Let us take a quick peek at the weather. What do you say? Today, we'll have partly sunny skies, at least until the mid-afternoon when things get spicy with heavy rains and a chance of thunderstorms taking center stage, highs in the low 90s. Overnight, that chance of rain and thunderstorms continues until morning, temps dipping into the low 70s. And for your Friday, well, it looks like we'll see a bit of a break from the precipitation, with mostly sunny skies at least through mid-afternoon when a bit more rain moves in, along with a chance of more thunderstorms. Highs back up in the low 90s. All right, my friends, we continue with an appetizer, an amuse-bouche, from the West End revival of Jesus Christ Superstar, set to open in September. English singer-songwriter Sam Ryder, in the title role, who found social media fame during the COVID-19 era earlier this decade. Remember that? What's the buzz?

from the upcoming West End revival of Jesus Christ Superstar, what's the buzz here on WDVR's The 11 O'Clock Number? I can only imagine the ecstatic choreography that is going to fill that brilliant jam. Ben here in the booth, thanks so much for joining me in the theater today. Lovely to hear from Rosie in Schnecksville. And hey, thanks for putting a smile on my face, Rosie. All right, my friends, a bit of a change of tack.

Now, as many of you know, I'm one of the rotating hosts on Celtic Sunday Brunch, almost 8 years now. And while there are a number of musicals that intersect with the music I present here on the 11 o'clock number and on Celtic Sunday Brunch, there are very few artists that represent that intersection of Broadway and contemporary and traditional Irish music so distinctly as Glenn Hansard. He's a singer-songwriter, actor, co-composer, co-lyricist of the music for the film Once, which was later adapted for the Broadway stage. Glenn passed away in a tragic accident just a week ago, and all of Ireland and many around the world mourn his passing. Once is a very important show to me personally. I think the best illustration of that, without getting into the finer details, is that a piece from the show, The North Strand, has been the music bed for the 11 o'clock numbers promo since we first aired, I guess, over 2.5 years ago. You've probably heard it a score of times. It starts with the big clap. I will spare you any eulogizing other than to mention that my Celtic Sunday Brunch colleague, co-host, co-conspirator, Eileen Sullivan, presented a beautiful collection of Glenn's work on this past Sunday's Celtic Sunday Brunch. If you missed it, I encourage you to visit our archives and give her fine tribute, woven beautifully over her two-hour show, a proper listen. And do what you can. So we are going to share an extended set from Once, both the film and the Broadway show. We begin with two numbers from the movie in which Glenn starred alongside his co-composer, co-lyricist, the incandescent Markéta Irglova. Then we'll hear from the Broadway cast with a duo of iconic numbers. We begin with Leave.

can't wait forever is all that you said before you stood up. But you won't disappoint me, I can do that myself. But I'm glad that you've come.

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Well, now that it's come, if you don't mind me.

co-composers, co-lyricists, co-stars of the motion picture Once, that was Glenn Hansard and Marketa Irglova with the title track here on WTVR's The 11 O'Clock Number. We move next from the screen to the stage. Steve Kazian is Tony Award-winning Turn as Guy and Tony-nominated Kristen Milioti as Girl from the original Broadway cast of Once, with a song that garnered Hansard and Irglova an Academy Award for Best Original Song, I think it was back in 2008, Falling Slowly.

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I'm your host, Ben, and this is 89.7 FM WDVR, Delaware Township, 90.7 FM WPNJ Harmony Township, and we are streaming live on the web at wdvrfm.org.

Rest in peace, Glenn Hansard. From the original Broadway cast recording of Once, that was Gold, here on WDVR's The 11 O'Clock Number. All right, my friends, let's take a look at our local theater spotlight before we head into our second act together. Susie and Stage for Youth, that's sassy. That's right, we'll present Mean Girls, High School Version. It is a full-length musical featuring a live orchestra and a cast of local middle and high school students. SASSY is a local nonprofit organization. It's dedicated to providing summer theater opportunities for young performers, getting them ready for summer stock. Yeah. Shows are 7 p.m. on Friday, August 7th. That's tomorrow, of course. Friday, August 7th. Saturday, August 8th, and there's a matinee, 2 p.m. on Sunday, the 9th. And that's at the, it's on the North Hunterdon High School Theater stage. It's right off of Route 31 in the Annandale section of the township. Break a leg, kiddos, and to all of you casts and crews hitting the boards this weekend. And a reminder, you are welcome to reach out during the show via email, wdvrhost@comcast.net. And thanks to Rosie and all of you checking in, tuning in today. Rosie, I've got a request that you've sent in coming up in just a bit. But for now, let's open Act 2 with one from the original Broadway cast of Mean Girls, I See Stars.

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1: "Who shall I say is calling?"
0: "Freddy Ainsford Hill. If she doesn't remember me, tell her I'm the chap who was sniggering at her."
1: "Yes, sir."
0: "And would you give her these?"
1: "Yes, sir."
0: "You needn't rush. I want to drink in the street where she lives."

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0: I'm terribly sorry, sir. Miss Doolittle says she doesn't want to see anyone ever again.
1: But why? She was unbelievable.
0: So I've been told, sir. Is there any further message?
1: Yes. Tell her I'll wait.
0: But it might be days or even weeks.
1: But don't you see? I'll be happy.

the great voice of Jordan Danica from the 2018 revival of My Fair Lady on the Street Where You Live. Before that, going out to Rosie requesting a number from Schmigadoon. Hope that did the trick. I always, always never get my man. We also heard The Road You Didn't Take, George Hearn performing that piece from the mid-80s New York Philharmonic Concert recording of Sondheim's Follies. And all of those, yes ma'am, yes sir, here on WDVR's The 11 O'Clock Number. Ben here in the booth, thanks for joining me in the theater today, and a fond brava to Mary Ann. Thanks for your note at WDVRhost@comcast.net. Now, I did not know until I was on a cool down walk on my treadmill this morning, scrolling on my mobile device as we do, that yesterday was National Oyster Day. I came across this pearl, pun intended, take that, Paul, from the 1929 Cole Porter Broadway show 50 Million Frenchmen. It's a song about an ambitious bivalve, an upwardly mobile mollusk, we'll say, chewed up and spit out as it tries to find its way into the wealthy upper class. Oh, shucks. The Tale of the Oyster.

Susan Egan's interpretation of Stephen Schwartz's Meadowlark. That's from The Baker's Wife. Love that version. Patti LuPone has got some competition in my heart. Well, my friends, the curtain is descending, but I look forward to your company again next Thursday when we'll meet again here in our theater where WDVR meets Broadway. Call time is 11 a.m. The curtain rises at 11.03 a.m. sharp. Thank you to our own Eileen Sullivan, Isotope, Marianne, Rosie, and everyone for tuning in and for your notes today. I'm your host, Ben, and until next week, bravo, chickens!

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6: Well, good afternoon, everyone. This is Todd. Welcome to WDVR 89.7 in Surgeonsville, New Jersey. How is everybody doing this afternoon? Listening to this great and wonderful station here in our hometowns of the Surgeonsville area. How's everybody doing? What a nice day. Well, it is a nice day, but it's pretty humid out there. I'm going to give you the weather in just a couple of minutes here, but because there is a heat advisory, but just to get the morning started off to on a nice note, it is pretty nice. The sun's out now. I just stepped outside for a little while, and was enjoying the just being outdoors, and before I had to come in and do my radio broadcast for you. WDVR 89.7 in Surgeonsville, New Jersey. This is the Kickin' Country Show. My name is Todd Markowitz. I'm here Thursday afternoons from 12 noon till 2 every Thursday afternoon. So please tune in and enjoy the country music that I'm going to be playing for you from I'm going to even say back as early as the 1940s. I do get requests for songs from that era, which is a great era, and right on through to today. So again, I'm going to try to go ahead and play all of the songs that when you send in an email or to make a request, please do. I look forward to those, and I've been pretty lucky at finding these songs, these requests on the programs to put them out over the air for you. So again, how's everybody doing on this day today? You know what? I'm going to give you the weather right now. I'm going to jump into that first because I'm as excited. Can't you tell, by the way, that I'm trying to get that sentence out? I'm as excited to play the music for you as you are to hear it. Today, it's going to be a high of 90, patchy fog, then heavy rain. Okay, 30%. Doesn't say what time that rain is going to start, but patchy fog, then some heavy rain, 30%. Tonight, a low of 71, heavy rain, then a slight chance of thunderstorms and patchy fog. This heavy rain stuff, I'm going to jump away from that. Last night I was on the, I was driving, and the downpours were incredible. The roads were backed up. People were pulled over the side of the road. I know there was a couple of accidents that were on the road that were reported. So if you do go out today, just be careful. Be careful of the heat. Take care of your health. Drink plenty of water. Back to the weather. Okay. Again, I had just said tonight, heavy rain, then a slight chance of thunderstorms and patchy fog. Tomorrow, Friday, a high of 89, patchy fog, then a chance of thunderstorms. That's a 30% chance tomorrow of the thunderstorms. Let's see here. Friday night, okay, tomorrow night, 60%, okay, showers likely, and a low of 70 degrees. Saturday, a high of 89, mostly sunny, then a chance of thunderstorms on Saturday. Again, high of 89. Saturday night, a low of 71, chance of thunderstorms, then a chance of showers. Okay, a lot of water, a lot of rain coming down, which we could certainly use it, and I know that they could use it in other parts of the country there where there's been some wildfires and things going on. So hopefully that will the clouds will head in that direction and help them out to control all of that unfortunate things that happen out there, especially with lightning strikes and stuff. Sunday, the high of 89, sunny. Okay, so the weekend's going to end up, and it looks, as of right now, it looks nice. High of 89 degrees and sunny. All right, so that's the weather. I will give that again a little bit later on. But yes, it's now 12:07. Today is August 6th, 2026. August. I don't know, these months, they seem to be getting shorter and shorter. So it seems I'm saying June, then July. We're into the last month of summer already. Then we will be looking at Labor Day. Okay, so, and that's a whole nother start, but then autumn and the seasons change, which is actually kind of nice. You got to, most of us got to admit, because we do like that time of the year. But you know what? I'm going to jump right into the songs right now. And matter of fact, because of the rain, okay, I'm going to play you this song. This is a song off of my album that I released last year called Desperado, okay? And this song is called It's Raining. It was originally recorded back in 1962 by Irma Thomas. A little bit of It's Raining.

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3: 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Yes, right here on WDVR 89.7 in Surgeonsville, New Jersey. My name is Todd. This is the Kickin' Country Show. Before that break, we heard a song by Mr. Trace Adkins, I Left Something Turned On at Home. Right now, we're going to go over to Ronnie Dunn. This is a remake, a song from the 70s. Ronnie did a great job with it and gave it a little bit of that country flavor. Long, cool woman in a black dress.

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3: All right, there you have it. This is the Kickin' Country Show. My name is Todd. It's WDVR 89.7 in Surgeonsville, New Jersey. Today is August 6th, 2026. It's now 12:30. I'd like to read to you a couple of community bulletins that we have here for you for August. All right, here we go. The Red Mill Museum Village will celebrate America's 250th anniversary by teaching the skills that built it. Seasoned wood carver Vincent Pettit will introduce wood spoon carving on Saturday, August 15th, from 10 a.m. to 4 p.m. On Sunday, August 16th, from 1 p.m. to 4 p.m., Gary Elsing will teach students on the fundamentals of working with leather. Participants must be 18 years or older. And finally, on August 23rd, from 11 a.m. to 3 p.m., Andrea Holliday will offer a beginner-friendly class on weaving. For registration and fees, visit theredmill.org. There you have it, some things to do with some dates. If you have any questions about any of this, just go to our website, WDVR, and you can find all the information that you need for things right there. This is the Kickin' Country Show. My name is Todd. How's everybody doing today on this day? Today, it's, what do we got here? As far as the weather goes, today a high of 90, patchy fog, then heavy rain. Tonight, a low of 71, heavy rain, then slight chance of thunderstorms and patchy fog. Tomorrow, Friday, high of 89, patchy fog, then a chance of thunderstorms. Friday night, low 70 degrees, showers likely. Saturday, high of 89, mostly sunny, then a chance of thunderstorms. Saturday night, chance of thunderstorms, then chance of showers. And on Sunday, here we go. This is the one we're waiting for. A high of 89 and sunny. That's the one we like. That's the one I like to broadcast and read to you. You know what? I'm going to jump over here to some Justin Moore right now. This song is called Letting the Night Roll.

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All right, we're winding down the first hour here. My name is Todd. This is the Kickin' Country Show. Thursday afternoons, I'm going to take a short break. You're going to get some bulletins, and then I will be right back for another hour of the songs that you want to hear. Send me an email, and I'll get something on there for you. Okay, people, pretty soon, be right back. Yeah.

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0: Ladies and gentlemen, this is Ted Lyons, and I just wanted to take a moment to thank you for your generosity during our recent fund drive. It was a smashing success, and as you probably heard more times than you could possibly imagine during the last few weeks, we couldn't do it without you. And that's so true. Thanks for letting us into your home and becoming part of the WDVR family. How long can this crazy train ride called WDVR continue? Well, that's pretty much up to you. Oh, by the way, did I mention we couldn't do it without you?
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0: All right, there you have it. A little Josh Turner, Why Don't We Just Dance? What a great idea. I love that idea. Let's do that. Why Don't We Just Dance? Going to take a little break here, and I will be right back.
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0: Soothe your soul with music from the American Songbook. 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
1: All right. There we go. There's my mic. There I am. All right. There we have it. That break went by pretty quick for me. But you know what? I've got some more community bulletin that I want to read off to you here. So here we go. It's the Lebanon Township will raise at Liberty Pole a secret marker known to patriots as a safe place to talk about the revolution. Colonial reenactors, local scout troops, colonial musketeers, senior fife and drum corps will perform at a patriotic performance on Saturday, August 15th, from 11 a.m. till noon, rain or shine. All are welcome at the Lebanon Township Memorial Park, 67 Bunville Road in Califon, New Jersey. There you have that. Okay, again, this is the Kickin' Country Show. My name is Todd here on WDBR. Thursday afternoons, every Thursday afternoon from 12 noon till 2. And you know what? I haven't done the weather in probably about 40 minutes, so I'm going to give you that again because we have a heat advisory here, folks. Today, tonight, and tomorrow. This is highlighted as a heat advisory. It's pretty rough out there, so make sure you drink plenty of fluids and plenty of water. Stay inside if you can. Make sure that your pets are inside and also have plenty of water to drink. But here's what it says. Today, a high of 90, patchy fog, then heavy rain. Tonight, a low of 71, heavy rain, then a slight chance of a thunderstorm and patchy fog. Tomorrow, Friday, high of 98, patchy fog, then a chance of thunderstorms. Friday night, low of 70, showers likely. Saturday, a high of 89, mostly sunny, then a chance of thunderstorms. Saturday night, a low of 71, a chance of thunderstorms, then a chance of showers. But here's the day, folks. Sunday, a high of 89 and sunny. That's what it says. One word, S-U-N-N-Y, sunny. So, yeah, we'll take that. That sounds great. We'll have a nice Sunday. You know what? I haven't played Toby Keith in a while. So here you go. This is Toby Keith. Should have been a cowboy.

0: Hey, darling, you didn't pick up, so I'm assuming you're getting ready, but I'll be there in about 5 minutes, so I'll see you soon. Love you.
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right, we're winding down to the end of the show here, folks. I want to thank everybody for joining me today. My name is Todd. This is the Kickin' Country Show. Okay, the weather outside, it's going to be hot and humid this for the next few days up until Sunday, so just take care of yourself, drink plenty of fluids, make sure that your pets are safe and your neighbors are safe, and as always, reaching out to 410-143 forever and ever and ever.

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Welcome to Cruise In. I'm your host, Scott O'Dowd, and I'll be here with you for the next 3 hours. Before we get too far into the music, what do you say we take a look at our weather? Currently at the Doylestown Airport, we've got 88 degrees Fahrenheit and a few clouds. There is a heat advisory in effect from now until 8 p.m. Tomorrow, Friday. This afternoon, we're looking for a predicted high of 90 and a 20% chance of isolated thunderstorms. Saw the results of that in Flemington on my way down here. Looked like they got a pretty good soaking. Tonight, 30% chance of scattered thunderstorms and a low of 71. More of the same tomorrow, Friday. Patchy fog in the morning and then a 30% chance of thunderstorms. Friday night, the low goes down to 70 and a 60% chance of storms likely. Saturday, a high of 89 and a 30% of chance of thunderstorms in the afternoon, but a sunny morning. Saturday night, more of the same, 30% chance of thunderstorms and showers, a low of 71. Then Sunday looks to be bright and sunny with a high of 89, and Sunday night, the low getting down to 68 under mostly clear skies. All right, that's our weather here on WDBR, WPNJ. Now it's time to get into the musical part of the show, which is the majority of the show. And we're going to open up with Louis Jordan and his Timpani Five, as we have been of late. This one from June of 1947, recorded in New York City and released on Decca Records. And the title is Look Out. So, here we go.

0: right down front, right here in front of me. Bring all the girls right here. I want to talk to them about 2 minutes. I'm telling you, ladies, I want to apologize for Beware. I tried to save the fellas, but they ain't nowhere.
1: Stew,
0: I'm telling you.
1: Pigeon,
0: who said stupid? Somebody called you a stupid. Don't pay no attention to that. Just listen to me. Ladies, I'm telling you, the fellas ain't no good nowadays. Stick around. Don't be no clown. Don't let me down and listen to what I'm putting down. Pay attention. If he drives you to the beach and starts to reach, look out, sister. If he says you look fetching and want to show you his etchings, don't go up there. I'm telling you, don't you go up there. If he says you look good in a sweater, go home and write him a letter. If he buys you quarts of champagne, take a train and go to Maine.
2: Get out of town
0: before it's too late. If he says, darling, you look just like my mother, go home and get your big brother. Have them sapped up. What you sit there giggling for? This ain't funny.
2: You better listen
0: to him. Look at him sitting there giggling. He, the devil. Pay attention to me. Don't be looking around at them. Look at me. Don't listen to nobody but me. Don't listen to Walter Winchell, Gabriel Heater, Ed Sullivan, Luella Parsons, Jimmy Fiddler, J. Edgar Hoover, Billy Rowe, John L. Lewis, Dan Burley, Mr. Anthony, and nobody. Pay attention to me. If something happened to you this summer, you'll say I didn't tell you. I'm giving you some knowledge straight from the shelf. This is some jive I use myself. I found it to be successful to a marked degree, and I'm giving it to you free. If you want to take it for a ride in his car, don't stay too long and don't go too far. If he says, darling, I feel so lucky, tell him to get a train and go to Kentucky. If he says you look grooving, he want to put you in a movie, he ain't no talent scout, he don't know what it's all about. If he laughs at all your jokes, says he only drinks Cokes, and your brand is all he smokes, then he want to meet your folks, don't believe him, it's a hoax. Tell him to get lost, he's a moose. Go down that fashion book and pay attention to me. If he says, darling, I'm on the square, go on home and leave him there. If he says he want to take you for a date and you look great, tell him to go jump in the lake. He ain't nothing but a fake. You better stop that giggling. Look at her sitting there giggling. You'll be surprised what they're framing up on doing this summer on vacation. Stop that laughing and pay attention to me. Listen to what I'm talking about. Listen, if he wants to buy your clothes and nylon hose and take you around the nation on a 2-week vacation, buy your diamond rings and mink coats and everything, and he's a mellow creature and want to call a preacher, you don't have to look out. You got him, hold on to him, take him home to mother. Look out! Don't tease him. Don't tease him, just squeeze him.

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The sun began sinking down behind the western horizon. The sun is sinking down behind the western horizon. The evening dew began to fall, and I'm here all alone.

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That's it, Sister Brown. 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If a customer shows his coin and starts to grin, keep your can stock still till he puts it in. 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
3: And welcome back to Cruisin'. All right, what do we hear in our first set? We opened up with Louis Jordan and his Timpani Five, recorded in June of 1947 in New York City and released on Decca Records. The song we heard was Look Out. Next up was Billie Holiday with the Teddy Wilson Orchestra, recorded in July of 1935 in New York City and released on the Brunswick label. And they did What a Little Moonlight Can Do. Then we heard from Roosevelt Sykes, recording as the Honey Dripper, recorded in March of 1938 in New York City and released on Decca Records. And the song we heard, The Train Is Coming, No More Baby Talk. And then finished up the set with Lucille Hegeman doing Shake Your Cans, and that was from 1932. All right, time to get into the pre-rhythm and blues portion of the show, and we're going to open up with the father of the Texas bluesmen, Blind Lemon Jefferson. This one recorded in May of 1926 in Chicago and released on the Paramount label. And we're going to hear Jack O'Diamond Blues. So here we go.

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And there's tough times all in the land. Now you can tell by that

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When have you ever witnessed such a tough time before? When have you ever witnessed such a tough time?

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I'm gonna burn a Rock Island to work out on the track. I'm gonna burn on a Rock Island out to work out on the track. But I met them tough time blues

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4: And welcome back to Cruise In. All right, well, what do we hear in our pre-rhythm and blues set? We opened up with a Blind Lemon Jefferson, recorded in Chicago, May of 1926, and released on the Paramount label. The song we heard, Jack O'Diamond Blues. That was followed by Bessie Smith, Columbia Records, recorded in New York City in November of 1933. She did Take Me for a Buggy Ride. Then we heard from the Mississippi Sheiks, and that was Walter Vinson on the vocal and guitar, Lonnie Chapman on the violin, recording in Grafton, Wisconsin, July of 1932, doing Hitting the Numbers, and finished up the set with Charlie Jordan, accompanied by Petey Wheatstraw on the piano, from November of 1930, recorded in Chicago and released on the Vocalion label. We heard Tough Times Blues. All right, now time to get into the male vocal portion of the show. And we're going to open up with some vinyl. This is Stevie Wonder from his Tamla release of 1966, Uptight, Everything's All Right. And we're going to hear a Music Talk. So, I forgot my buttons and knobs right. Here we go.

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And when I say stop, I want you to stop. I don't want you to move a page.

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3: And welcome back to Cruise In. All right, what we hear in the male local portion of the show. We opened up with Stevie Wonder from his Uptight Everything's All Right LP from the Tamla record label 1966 doing Music Talk. Then we had Roy Milton and his Solid Senders. A specialty record recording from February of 1950, although unissued at the time. We heard Blowin' with Roy. Next up was Champion Jack Dupree, recorded in January of 1957 for the Vic label, and again, not released at the time, Old Time Rock and Roll. That was the fast version. And then finished up the set with Winoni Harris from King Records, 1954, doing Down Boy Down. All right, now time to get into the gospel portion of the show. And we're going to open up with Henry Green from Chance Records, 1951, doing Storm Through Mississippi. So, here we go.

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Welcome back to Cruise In. Second hour getting underway here. So, what did we hear in our gospel set? We opened up with Henry Green from the Chance record label from 1951 doing Storm Through Mississippi. That was followed by Bessie Folk from the Spirit Feel label from 1955, I'll Do What You Want Me to Do. Then we heard from the Daughters of Zion from the Justine label from the mid-60s doing A Little More Faith. And finished up the set with Candy Staton from the Baraka label from 1985. Made it to number 21 on the gospel charts. And she gave us He Cares. All right, now time to get into the female vocal portion of the show. And we're going to open up with some vinyl. This is Esther Phillips from a, let me see here, Kudu 23, a recording from New York City, April of 1975. And she's going to be doing One Night Affair. So, I believe we're all set. Here we go.

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4: And welcome back to Cruisin'. All right, what do we hear in the ladies' portion of the show? We opened up with Esther Phillips from her What a Difference a Day Makes LP on the Kudu label from April of 1975, and she gave us One Night Affair. That was followed by Jackie Ross from Chess Records, 1964, doing Summertime, and finished up with Tammy Terrell doing a duet with Johnny Bristol on Johnny Bristol's song Kissing in the Shadows. And that was compiled from August of 63 to February of 66 for the Motown label. All right, now it's time for Diane's Delights. And we're going to open up today with the Glories doing I Stand Accused of Loving You from Date Records, 1967. So, I believe we're set. Here we go.

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4: And welcome back. All right, what do we hear in Diane's Delights today? We opened up with The Glories from Date Records, 1967, doing I Stand Accused of Loving You. That was followed by Goldie and the Gingerbreads from Atco Records, 1965, doing What Kind of Man Are You? Then we had Reparetta and the Delrons from Mala Records, 1968, doing Panic. Followed by the Chiffons from Laurie Records, 1963, doing Mystic Voice. And finished up the set with The Camp, doing Marching from 1966, Scepter Records. All right, now it's time to get into the labels portion of the show. And we're going to be taking a look at Cobra Records out of Chicago from, the late 50s, early 60s, and Sue Records out of Great Britain from the mid-60s. Let's open up with Cobra Records, and this is going to be Harold Burridge from 1958 doing Betty Jean. So here we go.

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4: And welcome back. This is Cruisin', and what we hear in our label segment. We opened up in Chicago with Cobra Records from 1958. We heard Harold Burridge doing Betty Jean. Then we went across the pond to Sue Records, and we had Russell Bird from 1962 doing Hitchhike Part 1. Back to Chicago in 1956, we had Lee Jackson, Fishing in My Pond. And then finished up with Sue again. And that was The Intentions from 1966 doing Dancing Fast, Dancing Slow. All right, time to get into the blues portion of the show, and we're going to open up with some vinyl. This is Slim Harpo from his Accello release, Slim Harpo Knew the Blues. Probably dates from, probably around 1970, late 60s. And the song we're going to hear today is Dynamite. So, buttons and knobs are all set. Here we go.

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Welcome back. Cruise in. Third hour getting underway here. All right. What did we hear in the blues segment? Well, we opened up with Slim Harpo from his Accello recording. Slim Harpo knew the blues, dating from probably around 1970, give or take a couple of years. And the song we heard was Dynamite. Then we had Country Paul, a.k.a. Ed Harris, on the vocal and guitar, recorded in New York City in April of 1952, doing Sidewalk Boogie. B.B. King was up next from the Bullet label from 1949, doing Miss Martha King. Following that, we had Jimmy Rogers from Capitol Records, recorded in January of 1972, doing Pretty Baby, and finished up with a very abridged version of Fannie Mae from Booker T. and the MGs. And that one, let me see, what have we got? Was a hit for Buster Brown, made it to number one on the R&B charts, 38 on the pop charts, and that was in 1959. All right, now, before we get into the jukebox portion of the show, what do you say we take a look at our community bulletin board? Susie Ann's Stage for Youth, that's S-A-S-Y, will present Mean Girls, high school version, a full-length musical featuring a live orchestra and a cast of local middle and high school students. S-A-S-Y is a local nonprofit organization dedicated to providing summer theater opportunities for young performers. The shows are at 7 p.m. on Friday, August 7th, Saturday, August 8th, and 2 p.m. on Sunday, August 9th at the North Hunterdon High School Theater stage on Route 31 in the Annandale section of the township. Also this weekend, Flemington Corn, Tomato, and Beer Festival is Saturday, August 8th from noon to 8 p.m. on Main Street. It's free admission. 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And next week, the Red Mill Museum Village in Clinton, New Jersey, located at 56 Main Street, invites guests to Stay Salty Adult Field Trip, a taste of 18th century food, on Thursday, August 13th. BYO Beer and Wine welcome. 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And submissions are now being... Let's start that one again. Submissions are now being accepted for Stover Mill Gallery's October Juried Exhibition. 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
The deadline is September 4th. The opening reception is Sunday, October 18th from 1 to 5 p.m. at the Stover Mill Gallery on River Road in Irwinna, Pennsylvania. 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And let's see, a couple weeks from now, the Red Mill Museum Village will celebrate America's 250th anniversary by teaching the skills that built it. Seasoned wood carver Vincent Petit will introduce wooden spoon carving on Saturday, August 15th. From 10 a.m. to 4 p.m. On Sunday the 16th, from 1 to 4, Gary Elsing will teach students the fundamentals of working with leather. Participants must be 18 years or older. And finally, on August 23rd, from 11 to 3 p.m., Andrea Holliday will offer a beginner-friendly class on weaving. For registration, visit theredmill.org. And Lebanon Township will raise a Liberty Pole, a secret marker known to patriots as a safe place to talk about the revolution. Colonial reenactors, local scout troops, colonial musketeers, senior fife and drum corps will perform at a patriotic performance on Saturday, August 15th, 11 a.m. to noon. Rain or shine, all welcome at Lebanon Township Memorial Park, 67 Bunvale Road, Califon, New Jersey. And some other things, let's see. August 9th, the Lehigh Valley Italian American Band at the Amuser Park Concert Series, Northampton Street, Easton. Free concert begins at 6 p.m. For more information, go to celebratewilson.org. And a couple fairs coming up. The Middletown Grange Fair is August 12th to 15th, open 10 a.m. to 10 p.m., and Sunday, August 16th until 5 p.m. at Penns Park Road in Wrightstown, Pennsylvania. Amusement rides, 4-H exhibits, entertainment, tractor events, and food trucks. 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And the Hunterdon County 4-H and Agricultural Fair returns Wednesday, August 19th through Sunday, August 23rd at the Hunterdon County Fairgrounds located at 1207 Route 179 between Ringo's and Lambertville. Fireworks on Friday night, August 21st. Visitors can enjoy 5 days of livestock and horse shows, agricultural exhibits, home arts displays, amusement rides, live entertainment, local

WRFM.org, and click on the community bulletin board, and you'll find all the events happening in our area in the near future. All right, now time to get into the jukebox portion of the show. And we're going to open up today with Bobby Sue and her Freeload. We're going to do Terry Richards doing Payday from 1961. So I think we're set. Here we go.

boy said, "That's your uncle." I said, "Uncle George." He said, "Uh-uh."

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5: And welcome back to Cruise In. All right, we only had one there in the jukebox segment. Terry Richards from 1961 doing Payday. All right, now it's time to get into the rockabilly portion of the show. And we're going to open it up today with Bill Watkins from Lucky Records 1959 doing Missed the Workhouse. Goes along with Payday, I guess. All right, well, here we go.

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6: Welcome back. All right, what do we hear in the rockabilly segment of the show? We opened up with Bill Watkins, Missed the Workhouse. That was from Lucky Records, 1959. That was followed by, Gene Maltese doing Crazy Baby. Then we heard from Phil Gray and the Go-Boys from Rhythm Records, 1956, doing Bluest Boy in Town, followed by Jack Earls and the Jimbos doing Slow Down. Then we heard from Daryl Rhodes, from Winston Records, 1962, doing Lulu, and finished the set with Gordon Terry doing Trouble on the Turnpike. All right, now it's time for our Rod Pod, and we're going to open with some vinyl, as we usually do. This is some Mexican marimba music. Yo te quisiera amar from Nestor Banos. So I believe everything's set. Here we go.

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4: Couple of the shows coming up right after this one, so stay tuned. All right, what did we hear in our Rod Pod? We opened up with some Mexican marimba music. Yo te quisera amar from Nestor Banos. And that was from a vinyl out of Mexico. And then we heard from Zimbabwe, Blacks Unlimited doing Hangawa. That was from about 1975. Next up was Dennis Walks doing Navel String from Joe Gibbs Records, 1976. And finished up with a Miriam Makeba from RCA Records, 1964. From her Voice of Africa recording, Lovely Lies. All right, time to get into the last bit of the show. And we're going to open up with Nina Simone from Phillips Records, 1965. I put a spell on you.

There it is. You'll find a bag around. I could be even in a bar, a picnic, a baseball ground. Doesn't matter.

0: We have a notice here from the traffic people that there is a vehicle fire on I-78 westbound at exit 48 Springfield. Significant delays back through exit 50 Union due to crashes and vehicle fire west of exit 48. Springfield right lane and shoulder are closed. So be advised.
1: When you attend a funeral, it is sad to think that sooner or later those you love will do the same for you. And you may have thought it tragic, not to mention other adjectives, to think of all the weeping they will do. But don't you worry, no more ashes, no more sackcloth, and an armband made of black cloth will someday nevermore adorn a sleeve. 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

0: 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Slim Gallier gave us Potato Chips.
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That's Wilco from a live performance back in 2024 and a song called Evicted. Before that, Shorty Long with Don't Mess With My Weekend, something we all say during the summer. And speaking of summer, it's almost over. I hate to tell you, it's August now. But thanks for joining us here on the Happy Hour. We're taking a look at Motown music. We're putting Motown in the spotlight for stuff like this.

That's Margot Price. Apparently she can't stand still, from what she tells us. Before that, Marvin Gaye and Tammy Terrell, and Ain't Nothing Like the Real Thing. Well, everybody from Boston, stand up, be proud. Boston drivers were just ranked the worst in America for the 11th year in a row. So all you pedestrians up in Boston, there is nowhere to run.

That's Van Morrison from his Wavelength album and Hungry for Your Love. Before that, Michael McDonald from his excellent Motown 2 album doing Nowhere to Run. Hey, this is the Happy Hour. My name is John Carney. You can get a hold of me at WDVRhost@comcast.net. Well, it's time for the Florida Report. We love to have these from time to time. This one's from Port Canaveral, Florida. A man was escorted off a cruise ship last Sunday after crew discovered he had spent 4 days selling poolside lounger reservations to other passengers under a service he made up entirely on his own. Florida is such a great place.

0: That's Junior Walker and the All-Stars, and What Does It Take to Win Your Love? Before that, Linda Ronstadt doing Smokey Robinson's Tracks of My Tears. Hey, this is the Happy Hour. My name is John Carney. We got another half hour to go. You can contact me at wdvrhost@comcast.net. But until then, Fuzzy's going to tell us who we are.
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4: Listen,

That's Sean Colvin doing a Steve Earle song called Someday. Before that, The Temps did I Can't Get Next to You. Hey, you're looking for something to do on Saturday? 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How about the Hollies doing the Mighty Quinn?

That's Marshall Crenshaw, one of my favorite summer songs. It's called Starless Summer Sky. Before that, the Rascals did the Marvelettes' Too Many Fish in the Sea, and we started with our daily dose of Dylan with the Hollies doing the Mighty Quinn. Hey, this is the Happy Hour. My name is John Carney. You still got time to contact me at wdvrhost@comcast.net. Give me some ideas for future shows. Happy to hear from you. In the meantime, we're still taking a look at Motown music, and this wasn't his biggest hit. I think War was, but I always liked this one. It's called 25 Miles. It's Edwin Starr.

That's Joan Osborne and What Becomes of the Brokenhearted. That's from the soundtrack to Standing in the Shadows of Motown. If you haven't seen that movie, it's on one of the streaming systems. I forget which one, but you got to check it out. Before that, Stevie Wonder did I Was Made to Love Her. Bonnie Raitt did a Marvelettes song, Danger, Heartbreak, Dead Ahead. And Edwin Starr started it off with 25 Miles. That's it for our salute to Motown music. We'll be back again next week here on the Happy Hour. Hey, if you're listening at home today, thanks for inviting me in. If you're listening in the car or the truck, thanks for the ride. See you next week right here on WDVR for the Happy Hour. In the meantime, see you.

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Hi, this is Ed McLinn. Welcome back for another episode of Penned, produced and performed, where we'll be exploring the behind-the-scenes story of how the great music of the 50s, 60s, and 70s was created. I hope this series will bring back some special memories for you as we listen to this great music together. Today's program is part two in another periodic series I started in April, looking at the supergroups of the 1960s and 1970s. In this week's program, we're going to feature the band Humble Pie, formed in England in March 1969 by Steve Marriott of the Small Faces and Peter Frampton of The Herd, along with Greg Ridley, bassist of Spooky Tooth, and Jerry Shirley, the drummer from Apostolic Intervention. Immediately labeled a supergroup by the UK music press, they chose the name Humble Pie to downplay that perception. They signed a recording contract with Andrew Loog Oldham's Immediate Records. As I did in my first supergroup program about Crosby, Stills, Nash, and Young, we'll hear selections from each of these musicians' original bands and then recordings from the newly formed Humble Pie. Let's start with Steve Marriott. Marriott was born in Essex, England in 1947, and as a young child, he took an interest in both singing and acting. He learned how to play the guitar at an early age, and by the time he was 12 years old, he had formed his first band with a couple of friends from school. They called themselves The Wheels. Over the next couple of years, he was in different bands with different personnel, calling themselves the Coronation Kids, the Mississippi Five, the Frantics, and the Moments. He also recorded one solo single under his own name. Marriott was also a child actor. From the age of 13 to 18, he was featured in numerous English films, theater, and television shows. But his first love was music. After leaving his last band, The Moments, one night he heard a band called The Outcasts that included bassist Ronnie Lane and drummer Kenny Jones. Not long after that, Ronnie Lane came into the music store where Marriott was working, looking to buy a new bass guitar. They started talking and realized they both loved American R&B music and decided to work together in a band, including Kenny Jones on drums and Jimmy Winston on keyboards. Winston didn't stay with the band very long, and he was replaced by Ian McLagan. The band chose to call themselves the Small Faces based on a comment made by Steve Marriott's girlfriend when she referred to them as such. Small because all four of them were 5'6" or shorter, and face was a slang term in England for someone who was a well-known mod. So they became the Small Faces. They became very popular on the British club scene, and they got a recording contract with British Decca in the summer of 1965. They hit the charts immediately. Their first four singles all made it in the top 10 in the UK. Three of them were released over here in the United States, but they did not chart. They then hit number one on the UK charts in August of 1966 with a song written by Steve Marriott and Ronnie Lane. It was called All or Nothing.

Okay, so there we have Steve Marriott with The Small Faces, a record of theirs that went to number one on the UK charts, released in August 1966. That song was called All or Nothing. That record was released in the United States on RCA Victor, but it failed to chart over here. The same thing happened to their next two singles that were released over here in the United States. The Small Faces would finally break through the American charts in September of 1967 with another song written by Steve Marriott and Ronnie Lane, a song about a park near where Steve Marriott had grown up that had been given the nickname Ichiku Park. It would be the Small Faces' only significant charting single in the United States, although it went to number 3 on the UK charts. In the US, it made it to number 16. This recording is also a very early example of what is known as flanging, which gives the song that sort of ethereal quality. So let's hear the Small Faces and Ichiku Park.

1987, you could see that there was definitely a change happening in the music world. I was working at the record store at the time, and I could clearly see that there were really two parallel universes. You had what I will call your top 40 radio, and then you had the startup of what became known as underground FM radio. And the music that was played on each of these formats was drastically different for the most part. What started happening, which was kind of unique, is that music that was being played on underground FM that was considered to be non-commercial would actually cross over and in many cases become a top 40 hit. In my opinion, the Small Faces were a band that fell into the underground scene more than the commercial top 40 scene, even though they had a hit with Ichiku Park. We were selling Small Faces records at the record store at a pretty rapid pace. However, they were not making it onto the commercial charts. And the next song we're going to hear came from an album they released that is considered to be one of the greatest underground classics of all time. It was very much like a number of other albums that came out at the same time that initially had very little commercial success, but in retrospect are looked at as a masterpiece. The album was titled Ogden's Nut Gone Flake, and one side of the album was a story about a guy named Happiness Stan who was trying to find the dark side of the moon. I won't get into any further detail about that, other than to say the next song that we're going to hear came from that album. And as was usually the case, it became a top 40 hit in the UK, although it did not chart in the United States. This is one of those songs I like to classify as a power pop single, and Ian McLagan's organ just drives this song in the chorus. A fantastic song called Afterglow of Your Love.

Okay, there we have the Small Faces with Afterglow of Your Love, a single pulled from their Ogden's Nut Gone Flake LP, an album that went to number one on the UK album charts. This is Ed McGlynn. This is penned, produced, and performed. The theme of this week's program is Supergroups Part 2, a series that I started in April and I will be revisiting from time to time. Tonight, we're looking at the formation of the supergroup Humble Pie, whose members came from the bands The Small Faces, The Herd, Spooky Tooth, and Apostolic Intervention. Now, by the end of 1968, Steve Marriott had become frustrated and felt that The Small Faces had reached the end of their creative life, and he had been working secretly on the side with Peter Frampton of The Herd and Greg Ridley of Spooky Tooth. It all came to a head on New Year's Eve in 1968 during a disastrous live performance when Steve Marriott stormed off the stage and quit The Small Faces. We're now going to turn our attention to Peter Frampton, the next member of the band that would become Humble Pie. Peter Frampton was born in Kent, England in 1950, and much like Steve Marriott, Frampton became interested in music as a young child, teaching himself how to play banjo, guitar, and piano by the time he was 10 years old. He also played in a number of local bands, among them the True Beats, the Preachers, and Moon's Train. Frampton formed his next band in London in 1965. The band was called The Herd, spelled H-E-R-D. The classic lineup of the band, in addition to Peter Frampton, included Andrew Steele, Andy Bown, and Gary Taylor. Frampton was the lead guitarist and lead singer, and he became a British pop idol. He was named the face of 1968 by the British teen magazine Rave. The Herd were signed to a recording contract by Parlophone Records in the UK in May of 1965, and three singles were released over there, none of which charted. None of those three singles were released in the United States. The band then signed with Fontana Records in the UK, and their singles were released in this country on the same label. At the same time, they fired their manager and started working with songwriters and producers Ken Howard and Alan Blakely, who had written and produced hits for the band Dave D, Dozy, Beaky, Mick, and Titch. Howard and Blakely wrote a song for The Herd called From the Underworld, and it was released in August of 1967, going to number 6 on the UK chart.

0: Okay, there we heard Peter Frampton's UK band The Herd. That song was From the Underworld, released in August of 1967, going to number 6 on the UK charts. And The Herd would place a total of 3 singles on the UK charts. In December 1967, they went to number 15 with a song called Paradise Lost. And then in March of 1968, they had their biggest hit with a record that went to number 5. Again, a song written by Ken Howard and Alan Blakely. It was called I Don't Want Our Loving to Die.
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1: And welcome back to Penned, Produced, and Performed. This is Ed McGlynn. The theme of our show this week is we're looking at Supergroups Part 2, and we're looking at the band Humble Pie that was formed in England by members of The Small Faces, The Herd, Spooky Tooth, and Apostolic Intervention. And this is a recorded program, but I monitor the emails in real time, so if you'd like to get in touch with me, send them to wdvrhost@comcast.net, and I can get right back to you. And I also want to mention that this show is being sponsored by Steve Bessler of Warminster, along with his cat Lucy. And they are both avid music lovers who appreciate the music and the background information on Penned, Produced, and Performed. So Steve and Lucy, thank you for your sponsorship. Welcome to WDVR. I'm happy to have you as a sponsor for this program. So in the first half hour, we heard from Steve Marriott of The Small Faces and Peter Frampton and his band The Herd. And at this point in time, both of them had left their bands and were looking to join together and do something else. And the next person who became part of Humble Pie was Greg Ridley, the bass player from Spooky Tooth. The origins of Spooky Tooth can be traced to Carlisle in the UK in 1967. There was a band called Art that had Mike Harrison on lead vocals, Mike Kelly on drums, Luther Grosvenor on guitar, and Greg Ridley on bass. The band wanted to add a vocalist and keyboard player, and Chris Blackwell, the owner of Island Records in the UK, happened to meet Gary Wright, an American keyboard player who was touring Europe with his band. Blackwell suggested to Wright that he come to London and join with the members of Art, which he did, and upon his joining, they changed their name to Spooky Tooth. The band was signed to Island Records, and we're going to hear two selections from their second album titled Spooky 2, released in March of 1969. The first song is titled Waiting for the Wind.

Okay, there we have Spooky Tooth with Greg Ridley on bass guitar. That was a track from their Spooky 2 LP, released in March of 1969. That song was called Waiting for the Wind. We're going to hear one more track from that album. The song was written by keyboardist Gary Wright, and it's being sung by Mike Harrison. It's called Better By You, Better Than Me.

Okay, so there we have Spooky Tooth, another track from their Spooky 2 LP, Better By You, Better Than Me, with Greg Ridley on bass guitar. And shortly after that album was released, Greg Ridley was approached by Steve Marriott and Peter Frampton, asking if he would like to join a new band they were forming that they were going to call Humble Pie, and Ridley agreed to join them. This is Ed McGlynn, and in this week's episode of Penned, Produced, and Performed, we're looking at Supergroups Part 2, and we're looking at the formation of the band Humble Pie. And we're now ready to take a look at the fourth member of the band, drummer Jerry Shirley, who was in a band called Apostolic Intervention. Jerry Shirley was born in Hertfordshire in 1952. He started playing drums as a young child, and in the 1960s, he joined a band called Apostolic Intervention. The other members of that band were his brother, Angus Shirley, Peter Dines, and Bob Argent. They were signed to Andrew Luke Oldham's immediate record label, where they released one single in April of 1967. We're going to hear the one single that was released by this band. It came out in April 67. It's called Tell Me, Have You Ever Seen Me?

Okay, so there we have the band Apostolic Intervention with Jerry Shirley on drums. That was released in April 1967, the only single released by that band. The song was called Tell Me, Have You Ever Seen Me? The band broke up shortly after that, and Jerry Shirley started working in the British recording studios, being a first call drummer on numerous sessions. Okay, so now we've heard from the four musicians who would go on to form Humble Pie. Steve Marriott from Small Faces, Peter Frampton from The Herd, Greg Ridley from Spooky Tooth, and Jerry Shirley from Apostolic Intervention. Now, there were a number of incidents that led to the formation of Humble Pie. The most significant one was Steve Marriott had become friends with Peter Frampton when they were in the Small Faces and The Herd, respectively. And when The Herd broke up, Steve Marriott wanted to bring Peter Frampton into the Small Faces band, but the other three band members were against the idea. Marriott tried on numerous occasions to get them to agree to it. However, the other three members of the Small Faces refused to allow Frampton to join the band, so Marriott and Frampton started working behind the scenes to put a new band together, and that's when they contacted Greg Ridley and Jerry Shirley. So after finishing some contractual obligations with the Small Faces, Marriott formally quit the band, and in January 1969, Humble Pie was formed with Marriott, Frampton, Ridley, and Shirley. Steve Marriott was still under contract to Immediate Records because of his involvement with Small Faces, so their first two albums were released on that label, which was owned by Andrew Lug Oldham. We're going to hear a track from their second album, which was titled Town and Country. It came out in November 1969. This is a song written by Marriott, Frampton, and Ridley. This song is called Home and Away.

Okay, so there we have Humble Pie with a track from their second LP. The LP was titled Town and Country. It was released in November 1969. That song was called Home and Away. Now, shortly after the release of that album, Immediate Records went bankrupt, so Humble Pie signed with A&M Records, which had opened a UK subsidiary, and their albums were released on A&M Records in both the UK and the United States. In conjunction with changing record labels, they also acquired a new manager, D. Anthony, who wanted them to focus their attention on the U.S., and he felt that Humble Pie could enhance their commercial reputation if they started performing live in the United States. They took his advice, and it paid off. They became a touring machine in the United States over the next 2 years, and they had their biggest success when they performed at the Fillmore East in New York City in May 1971. The weekend's concerts were recorded and released in an album called Rockin' the Fillmore. The live album really captured the incredible energy and power that this band played with, and one of the songs became an FM underground radio staple. It was released as a single, but it never appeared on any other album. It was their cover version of a song by Ashford and Simpson called I Don't Need No Doctor. The entire performance of this song was over 9 minutes. I am going to be playing the edited 45 version of this, and you can really hear that this band blew the doors off the place.

Okay, there we have Humble Pie doing I Don't Need No Doctor live at the Fillmore East. That was from a performance on May 28 and 29, 1971, recorded live and released in an album titled Rockin' the Fillmore in November 1971. That's Steve Marriott on lead vocals and lead guitar. He was your classic rocker. I mean, he was the epitome of a rock and roller. His live performances were incredible. He probably lost 10 pounds in sweat every night from the way he performed. Now, Humble Pie would go through some changes shortly after the release of that album, Rockin' the Fillmore. Peter Frampton left the band to go on a solo career, and he was replaced by Clem Clemson on guitar. And then in March 1972, the band would release their most commercially successful album titled Smokin'. We're going to hear a track from that album. It's titled 30 Days in the Hole.

0: Okay, so there we have Humble Pie with 30 Days in the Hole, a single pulled from their album titled Smokin', came out in March of 1972. The single was released in July. Humble Pie released three more albums, one each in 1973, 74, and 75. And then after 4 years of almost constant touring, they were exhausted, and after a final farewell tour, the band disbanded. Now, over the following years, Steve Marriott reassembled Humble Pie a number of times, sometimes with the original members and sometimes with other players. And of course, after Peter Frampton left Humble Pie in 1971, he went on a very successful solo career and became a major superstar after the release of an album titled Frampton Comes Alive. So, where are they all now? Bass player Greg Ridley died in Spain in November of 2003 from pneumonia. Drummer Jerry Shirley is the only member who played on every album that the band released. After the breakup of Humble Pie, he stayed active in the British music scene, working with Syd Barrett of Pink Floyd, while continuing to work as a studio drummer. He continued to perform into the early 2000s, and he, along with original bassist Greg Ridley, recorded the 11th and final Humble Pie album in the year 2000. Peter Frampton continued to record and perform as a solo artist up until the time in 2019 he was diagnosed with a rare muscle disorder that prevented him from being able to play the guitar effectively. He retired briefly, but then he came back, and even though he is slightly impaired, he's still able to perform. In October of 2024, he was inducted into the Rock and Roll Hall of Fame. Steve Marriott continued on as a solo artist after Humble Pie broke up, and he continued active in the music business. Small Faces reformed in 1976 and stayed together for a while. Humble Pie reformed in 1980. Steve Marriott became involved in other musical activities, and he unfortunately passed away in April of 1991 in a house fire. It was determined that he had been drinking heavily and had gone home and lit a cigarette and got into bed and probably dropped the cigarette, which engulfed the house in flames. He was 44 years old. So that'll wrap up the story of the supergroup Humble Pie. This is Ed McLynn. This is penned, produced, and performed. Thanks for all the great emails. I'm glad you enjoyed the program tonight, and I'll look forward to seeing you again next Thursday at 6 p.m.
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3: 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For the first hour starting at 5 p.m., we welcome War Mountain, a local country trio with captivating three-part harmonies and heartfelt original songwriting. And at 6 p.m., we'll be joined by acclaimed Nudie Records artist Chris Lyons as he and his band lead us through a folk rock-infused experience on August 16th from 5 to 7 p.m.
4: Okay, we will first start with a quick look at the weather. And tonight, we've got, well, let's go back to this afternoon. We had a high of 89 degrees with some isolated thunderstorms. Tonight, we've got a low of 71 degrees with scattered thunderstorms and some patchy fog. And tomorrow, Friday, we have a high of 88 with patchy fog and then a chance of thunderstorms. And there is a heat advisory in effect from this afternoon through Friday afternoon. So do be wary of that. Friday night, we've got a low of 70 degrees with showers likely and then a chance of more showers. Saturday, high of 87, partly sunny skies, and then a chance of thunderstorms again. And Saturday night, we've got a low of 69 with a chance of thunderstorms, and then partly cloudy skies. And looking ahead to Sunday, our first clear day, sunny skies, high of 86, so the temp is going down a little bit, and it looks like the humidity is also going down a bit. And Sunday night, mostly clear skies with a low of 66 degrees. And currently outside of our Moondance studio up here in beautiful Kingwood Township, what do you have on the...
5: Do you really want to know?
4: I do want to know.
5: It's cooled down to 87 degrees with a real feel of 93. And very muggy.
4: That real feel. And that real feel today was,
5: over,
4: I think,
5: 100.
4: The high. Yeah, the high was, what, 88?
5: 88 with...
4: Or 89.
5: 103 real feel.
4: Was the real feel.
5: But
4: so,
5: with that humidity.
4: Yeah, that's,
5: yeah,
4: well,
5: no,
4: that's
5: bueno.
4: what kicks it up. So.
5: Yes, it does.
4: What are you going to do? Anyway, it is August, folks, and it's summer in New Jersey. And
5: light at the end of the tunnel.
4: That's what you get, yeah. We're getting towards the end of the summer if you're not a summer lover, but, you know, we've had it pretty good. We can't really complain. Last week was just beautiful. We had some gorgeous days, cooler nights, and...
5: And when you hear the katydids, it's 6 weeks till frost.
4: Well, that's true, but let's not rush.
5: That's the old wives' tale.
4: Let's not rush it. Okay, anyway, the caravan is coming up right now. Stay tuned.

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Radio. And let me hear the song. 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Find out.

Nancy Ellison viola, Tom Hadron on violin. One and only Jeffrey Lewis on piano. John Patania on guitar. Dave Shaw on drums. Dave Hayes on bass. Brother Jack Swan on saxophones. Bill Atwin on trumpet.

0: conditioned tonight. Yes. So we are keeping it cool here.
1: Thank the Lord.
0: I am joined by the one and only Sidecar Steve. And how are you doing tonight? Keeping cool now.
1: I'm nice and cool.
0: It's a little warm out there today, but we got to do a little dip in the pool and kept us going there. But there actually in the afternoon there was a little bit of a breeze, so it was not as bad as this morning. This morning,
1: it was
0: I walked
1: killer.
0: Outside. It was like thick, like pea soup. The air was just so thick. And
1: inhale too much, you'll drown.
0: It wasn't it like a 90% humidity or something? It was pretty high.
1: Well, the dew point was like 77.
0: Something like that.
1: It was up there.
0: And the humidity was very, very high. I think it dropped to about 70, the humidity in the afternoon.
1: Gave us a little bit of a tiny break.
0: Anyway, it's summer. It's August. You know, what are you going to do, right? It's supposed to be hot, but... I saw a friend of mine posted that her brother-in-law is living out, and he's out in Arizona, and he said hasn't been below like 110 for like the past 2 weeks or something. I know they're having a real serious heat wave out there.
1: But it's a dry heat.
0: Yeah, right. I don't think that matters when it gets that hot. Anyway, hey, glad you could join us. Hope you can stick around for the next 3 hours. We'll be hanging out here on our caravan, playing some good music and hanging out with you. And of course, you can always contact us if you would like. And always love to hear from our listeners. Do you want to put the email address out now? You may as well.
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0: Anna, thank you for that. And let's see what we have lined up for you. I see we already have a few people jumping aboard. But let's see. Our lineup, of course, we start off with always kick it off with a few from Van the Man. We've got some Dylan for you. We've got some John Prine, Don Henley, Buffalo Springfield, Marshall Tucker, Dean Johnson, Aztec Two-Step, little Ricky Lee Jones thrown in there. Something from the Byrds, Mark Knopfler, the Stones. You know those guys.
1: Yeah, I do.
0: The Allman Brothers, Creedence Clearwater Revival, Susan Tedeschi, Lyle Lovett. I think I even stuck something from Lyle Lovett in there as well. Some Eagles, Clapton, Seeger, and maybe a few surprises thrown in.
1: Always have to surprise.
0: Of course. We like that little element of surprise. So do stick around and, hope you enjoy the show. Also, we do have a few people jumping aboard already. And, of course, first one on board, as always, is Doug. Doug and Mickey. Hey, Deb and Sidecar, what's up? We hope you had a great week. The Croc Flock has landed on the caravan. We are looking forward to the music after another crazy summer stormy week. Yeah, we had some wild storms in there. Yesterday, especially, we had a couple of real heavy-duty things come through. But we did need the rain, but we don't need the thunder and lightning like that. But
1: if we could pace ourselves a little,
0: right?
1: Mother Nature.
0: But the garden did enjoy. I think it enjoyed that watering for sure. What did you say? It looked like we got about 2 inches.
1: At least
0: on the rain gauge. A little more today.
1: Put a little dent in the drought.
0: Yes. Anyway, Doug says, long day in Bethlehem. You know what we need, Sidecar Steve.
1: Chillaxification.
0: Give it to us, baby. Mickey picks are attached. That's coming, Doug. You know, and you know the routine. Right after the 7:30 break. So if you can just hold out a little bit longer. Anyway, he says, Mickey picks are attached. Have a great show and weekend. Hugs, peace, and God's blessings. Your compadres, Doug and Mickey, the Croc Flock. And you know what? I think I even have a little Jimmy Buffett coming up too for in the mix. So we'll see what we can do there for, I know Mickey likes...
1: He likes Jimmy,
0: yeah. Okay. Oh, Andy, jumping aboard as well. Hello, caravanners. Hope you have the AC cranked up and

0: there tonight. We do. Gonna hang a bit. Then he's heading to Frenchtown at 8. Then his friend Jenny is playing at John and Peter's at 9. Okay, I'll go catch some of that too. Maybe jump in the Delaware to cool off too. Well, maybe not. Have a cool caravan ride. And that's Andy, a.k.a. Sputnik. Always great to hear from him. And Mary Ann up in Massachusetts, Deb and Steve. Hope everyone is keeping cool. It is really hot and muggy today. Looking forward to another great show. And great to have you aboard, Mary Ann, as well. So thanks for checking
1: everybody.
0: In. Okay, so we did already put the...
1: Mail of E.
0: Yes, the mail of E. Okay, I had to stop for a minute there. Yes, the email address is out, and you can contact us if you would like to. And we're going to kick it off with this one from Van. There is no cold wind blowing, but I always like to play this one for the first week of August. So here we go. Not here now, but we can hope for it.
1: Yes.
0: A cold wind in August. Enjoy.

0: Van Morrison with Cold Wind in August. And no cold wind today, but it is August. No shivers going up and down my spine either. Anyway, we can kind of hope.
1: Don't shiver me in my timbers.
0: Anyway, that was Van. Let's see. We are quickly approaching the bottom of the hour. I think what we will do is you have something from our community bulletin board to share, and then we'll take a little bottom of the hour business, and then we'll play the second song because my other Van pick is a 5-minute tune.
1: Alrighty then. We have a big event August 8th, 12 p.m. to 8 p.m. It's going to be the Flemington Corn, Tomato, and Beer Festival on Historic Main Street in Flemington. 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It's coming to Historic Main Street. 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
0: That sounds like a good event. Beer, corn, and tomatoes. Oh my.
1: Oh my.
0: They left
1: out the peaches.
0: Yeah, right. But anyway, sounds like a good festival, good time. Lots of delicious food, and that stuff is all in season now. So,
1: oh yeah.
0: Tis the time to enjoy it. Okay, I think we're going to take our bottom of the hour break. And I am choking on something here, so I think I need to take a little sip of tea, and I will do that while we take our break. So, let's see. Okay, take care of a little bit of business. You are tuned to The Caravan here at WDVR WPNJ, and we'll be right back.
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0: Okay, and we are back, and I think I have my voice back, but we'll see. I had a fan blowing on me. That was turned on high. I think that was stirring up some caravan dust
1: Mystic
0: on me or something.
1: Dust around, yeah.
0: Yes, so hopefully that has alleviated the problem. And I had a nice big sip of iced tea, and that always helps, so we'll see. Let's see. We have a few more people jumping aboard here. I mentioned Andy, Marianne, and Doug. Bobby. Taking an early ride tonight on the caravan. I always enjoy your van tunes. Well, I'm glad you do. And always good to hear from you. He says, here's an oldie no one's probably heard in a long while. Oh, okay. Well, thanks for that. And he says, peace. And that's Bobby, and he is up in New Jersey. So enjoying the heat up here. It's probably a little cooler up here than North Carolina. So that's probably a good choice.
1: Same.
0: I don't know. Well, you don't know. But anyway, but thanks for sending that, Bobby. We'll definitely check that out. Barry jumping aboard here. Hey, guys. Happy Caravan Thursday. I wanted to let you know that I was at the Springsteen Museum this last week, and there was a concert poster from when he played in The Ledge in the 70s. Oh, that's the one I was at. Oh, that's too funny. I think I remember Deb saying she was at that show. Yeah. So I thought you might want to check it out. Oh, I will. Photo attached. Thank you for the great tunes, and you are more than welcome. And thanks for that info, Barry. I'll check that out when I get a chance.
1: Where you went with your grifter boyfriend.
0: Yeah. My grifter boyfriend. They got him for free. had the Sharpie to mark the little stamp, make the homemade stamp.
1: On your hand.
0: Which worked with the black line. I don't know how it worked, but it did.
1: He was creative.
0: That was before Sidecar Steve came. Way before Sidecar Steve
1: way back. So
0: that was my, that was another lifetime. One of toil and, okay, that's a song there. All right, let's get back to this. But thanks for that, Barry. I'll check that out. That's cool. And that was his early days, that's for sure. So that was when he was just starting out. So, okay. We did the community bulletin board, right? We can get back to the music.
1: No. No.
0: Oh, no. No. Oh, no. Okay.
1: Hold on.
0: I digress.
1: There.
0: Okay. Okay. Yeah. Doug will be sending us a nasty gram.
1: Nasty gram.
0: Yes. Okay. The chill.
1: Yeah.
0: It's time for
1: this.
0: The chill. Okay. So let's all take a deep breath. I always say, turn off the politics, turn off all of the talking heads,
1: nonsense.
0: Turn off the social media, unless you're listening, unless you're streaming, but you can still turn off all the other stuff.
1: Yeah.
0: And just focus on the music and the good vibes, and let's take a deep breath.
1: In. And out.
0: And a second time. And third time is the charm.
1: And make a wish.
0: Yeah. And we can't guarantee it'll come true, but you'll feel better.
1: You'll feel
0: anyway.
1: Better.
0: We'll all feel better. I feel better myself. And I hope that extra chill, how about one more chill to cool us off a little bit? Why not? Okay, I do feel better. All right, here's another one from Van. These are the days.

0: You're tuned to The Caravan on WDVR, WPNJ. And we just heard Black Diamond Bay from Mr. Dylan. And before that, we heard Van Morrison with These Are the Days. And that was from Avalon Sunset, was the album or CD that was from. Okay, we are going to keep it going with this one from John Prine. Sidecar Steve made a request for this one. And I think it's fitting for today.
1: Because it's humid?
0: Yes.
1: Yeah.
0: Okay. Humidity built the snowman. Here's John Prine.

Harry Nilsson with Everybody's Talking. And before that, we heard, two from John Prine, Humidity Built the Snowman, and Knocking on Your Screen Door. And that is just about going to take us up to the top of the hour here. I think we will let this instrumental take us up. Let's see if we have the time on that. I think we do. Okay, well, let's let this take us up to the top of the hour, and then we will continue after the 8 o'clock break.